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5: Lows level off around 61 tonight under partly cloudy skies with a slight chance of thunderstorms. Easterly winds around 5 miles per hour. Sunshine mixed with clouds at times tomorrow. Slight chance of thunderstorms, high of 84. 63 tomorrow night, slight chance for showers. From the CAMI Weather Center, I'm meteorologist Paul Trombley. Right now, 67.
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6: Lows around 61 tonight under partly cloudy skies with a slight chance for isolated thunderstorms. Winds out of the southeast around 5 miles per hour. A blend of clouds and sun again tomorrow. Slight chance of thunderstorms. Highs around 84. Slight chance of rain showers tomorrow night. Lows level off around 63. From the CAMI Weather Center, I'm meteorologist Paul Trombley. Right now, 67.
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7: Lows around 61 tonight under partly cloudy skies with a slight chance for isolated thunderstorms. Winds out of the southeast around 5 miles per hour. A blend of clouds and sun again tomorrow. Slight chance of thunderstorms. Highs around 84. Slight chance of rain showers tomorrow night. Lows level off around 63. From the Cami Weather Center, I'm meteorologist Paul Trombley. Right now, 67.
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7: Lows around 61 tonight under partly cloudy skies with a slight chance for isolated thunderstorms. Winds out of the southeast around 5 miles per hour. A blend of clouds and sun again tomorrow. Slight chance of thunderstorms. Highs around 84. Slight chance of rain showers tomorrow night. Lows level off around 63. From the Cammie Weather Center, I'm meteorologist Paul Trombley. Right now, 67.
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4: Slight chance for isolated thunderstorms tonight. Otherwise, partly cloudy skies. Lows level off around 61. Southeast winds around 5 miles an hour. Sunshine mixed with clouds at times again tomorrow. Slight chance of thunderstorms. High temperatures reach up to 84. From the Cami Weather Center, I'm Derek Hyde. Right now, it's 67 degrees.
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0: 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She's gone country. Look at them. 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
5: Slight chance for isolated thunderstorms tonight. Otherwise, partly cloudy skies. Lows level off around 61. Southeast winds around 5 miles an hour. Sunshine mixed with clouds at times again tomorrow. Slight chance of thunderstorms. High temperatures reach up to 84. From the CAMI Weather Center, I'm Derek Hyde. Right now, it's 67 degrees.
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6: Slight chance for isolated thunderstorms tonight. Otherwise, partly cloudy skies. Lows level off around 61. Southeast winds around 5 miles an hour. Sunshine mixed with clouds at times again tomorrow. Slight chance of thunderstorms. High temperatures reach up to 84. From the Cammy Weather Center, I'm Derek Hite. Right now, it's 67 degrees.
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3: Lowest dip down to about 60 tonight under partly cloudy skies. Southeast winds around 5 miles an hour. Sunshine mixed with clouds at times again tomorrow. Chance of thunderstorms. Daytime highs approaching 84. 63 tomorrow night. Slight chance of rain showers. From the CAMI Weather Center, I'm Derek Hite. Right now, it's 67 degrees.
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The devil went down to Georgia. He was looking for a soul to steal. He was in a bind because he was way behind and he was willing to make a deal. When he came across this young man sawing on a fiddle and playing it hot, and the devil jumped up on a hickory stump and said, "Boy, let me tell you what. I guess you didn't know it, but I'm a fiddle player too. And if you'd care to take a dare, I'll make a bet with you. Now you play pretty good fiddle, boy, but give the devil his due. I bet a fiddle of gold against your soul, because I think I'm better than you." The boy said, "My name's Johnny, and it might be a sin, but I'll take your bet, and you're gonna regret,

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Johnny said, "Devil, just come on back if you ever want to try again. 'Cause I told you once, you son of a..."

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10: Lows dip down to about 60 tonight under partly cloudy skies. Southeast winds around 5 miles an hour. Sunshine mixed with clouds at times again tomorrow. Chance of thunderstorms. Daytime highs approaching 84. 63 tomorrow night. Slight chance of rain showers. From the Cami Weather Center, I'm Derek Hite. Right now, it's 67 degrees.
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5: Partly cloudy overnight with a low of 60. Southeasterly winds around 5 miles an hour. Partly cloudy skies Thursday. Chance of thunderstorms. High temperatures reach up to 84. Partly cloudy skies Thursday night. Slight chance for showers. Lows level off around 63. From the CAMI Weather Center, I'm Derek Hite. Right now, it's 67 degrees.
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1: More of country's all-time hits in a moment from Cammy.
2: Partly cloudy overnight with a low of 62. Southerly winds around 5 miles an hour. Partly cloudy skies Thursday. Chance of thunderstorms, highs around 84. Slight chance of rain showers Thursday night. Lows dip down to about 63. Partly cloudy skies. From the Cammy Weather Center, I'm Derek Height. Right now, 67.
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2: Partly cloudy overnight with a low of 62. Southerly winds around 5 miles an hour. Partly cloudy skies Thursday. Chance of thunderstorms, highs around 84. Slight chance of rain showers Thursday night. Lows dip down to about 63. Partly cloudy skies. From the Cami Weather Center, I'm Derek Hite. Right now, 67.
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0: mainly clear today with a slight chance for isolated storms. Daytime highs approaching 84. Southerly winds 5 to 10 miles an hour. Slight chance of thunderstorms tonight. Lows dip down to about 62. Mainly clear skies. Mainly clear tomorrow. Highs around 89. From the CAMI Weather Center, I'm Derek Hyde. Right now, 67.
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Back a few months ago, I was headlining a great big nightclub. And he put me up a couple of days early. I came in a couple of days early, and they put me up at what they call the Star Suite. Now, here I am, headliner in one of the... all by myself. 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
2: Mainly clear today with a slight chance for isolated storms. Daytime highs approaching 84. Southerly winds 5 to 10 miles an hour. Slight chance of thunderstorms tonight. Lows dip down to about 62. Mainly clear skies. Mainly clear tomorrow. Highs around 89. From the Cammy Weather Center, I'm Derek Hyde. Right now, 67.
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2: Slight chance for isolated thunderstorms today. Otherwise, mainly sunny skies. Daytime highs approaching 84. Winds out of the south, 5 to 10 miles per hour. Mainly clear skies again. Tonight, slight chance of thunderstorms. Lows dip down to about 62. From the Cammy Weather Center, I'm meteorologist Jennifer Wojcicki. Right now, 67.
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3: Well, I guess it was back in 63 when eating my cooking got the better of me, so I asked this little girl I was going with to be my wife. Well, she said she would, so I said I do. But I'd have said I wouldn't if I'd have just knew how saying I do was gonna screw up all of my life. Well, the first few years weren't all that bad. I'll never forget the good times we had, cause I'm reminded every month when I send her the child support. Well, it wasn't too long till the lust all died, and I'll admit I wasn't too surprised. The day I come home, found my suitcase sitting out on the porch.

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Then they give her the house, the kids, and both of the cars. See? Well, then they start talking about child support, alimony, and the cost of the court. Didn't take me long to figure out how far in the toilet I was. I'm telling you, they have made a mistake, cause it adds up to more than this cowboy makes. Besides, everything I ever had worth taking, they've already took. While she's living like a queen on alimony, I'm working two shifts.

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8: Slight chance for isolated thunderstorms today. Otherwise, mainly sunny skies. Daytime highs approaching 84. Winds out of the south, 5 to 10 miles per hour. Mainly clear skies again. Tonight, slight chance of thunderstorms. Lows dip down to about 62. From the Cami Weather Center, I'm meteorologist Jennifer Wojcicki. Currently, it's 62 degrees.
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7: Slight chance for isolated thunderstorms today, otherwise mainly sunny skies. Daytime highs approaching 84. Winds out of the south, 5 to 10 miles per hour. Mainly clear skies again. Tonight, slight chance of thunderstorms. Lows dip down to about 62. From the CAMI Weather Center, I'm meteorologist Jennifer Wojcicki. Currently, it's 62 degrees.
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0: Kimmy Country, happy Thursday. I'm Paul Perkins. Just ahead for Breakfast with the Legends, Trace Atkins, Dolly, and Joe Duffy. Glad that he's in the country. Here's John Denver.
1: Well, life on the farm is kind of laid back. Ain't much an old country.

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Kimmy Country remembering Dolly. She does have another piece of music waiting for us, an unreleased song titled My Place in History. It remains locked inside a chestnut box in Dollywood. The song, recorded in 2015, will remain in the box until January 19th, 2046. That is her 100th birthday. Something to look forward to in about 20 years.

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1: 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Wheat certainly led the way yesterday, reaching three-year highs, mainly due to havoc caused by grain shipping disruptions in the Black Sea. Ukraine and Russia could not seem to be any further away from a truce. Russia's Putin threatening to escalate the war. Because Ukraine's export struggles do not stop with wheat, corn prices used the same rally to surge to three-year highs yesterday. Soybeans benefited from another day of fresh export sales to China. Traders expect today's export sales data to show the demand strength coming from China's appetite for U.S. soybeans. In a sharp rally like this, so close to harvest, could be met by a lot of farmer selling. The rally has also arrived conveniently ahead of the end-of-the-month profit-taking. On paper, the bears appear to have their work cut out for them. Today, we get the weekly export sales report. Otherwise, traders will continue to watch news from the Black Sea and the Middle East conflicts. USDA did announce yesterday sales 333,000 metric tons of soybeans for delivery to China in the 26-27 marketing year. Up to 70 vessels attempting to reach Ukraine's grain ports were held up at the Danube Canal yesterday. The situation reported could worsen. Here in the overnight session, we are giving back a little bit of the gains. September corn 3.75 down to 5.10 1/4. December down 3.5, 5.33. September soybeans down 7.75 at 12.46 1/2. And November down 7.25, 12.58 3/4. September Kansas City wheat a half down at 7.91 1/2. December down 3/4 at 8.08. 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
16: Slight chance for isolated thunderstorms today, otherwise mainly sunny skies. Daytime highs approaching 84. Winds out of the south, 5 to 10 miles per hour. Mainly clear skies again. Tonight, slight chance of thunderstorms. Lows dip down to about 62. From the Cami Weather Center, I'm meteorologist Jennifer Wojcicki. Currently 58.
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A pre-week number one in 1990, Shenandoah, here on Country's All-Time Hits. Hippy Country, I'm Paul Perkins. We've got more Breakfast with the Legends lined up, including George Strait, Randy Travis, and Johnny Duncan.

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Kozab playing at Gothenburg. 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

you don't have to listen. Just keep doing what you do. She's only one more hurt away, boy, from walking out on you. But if you wanna keep her, one thing you better know.

0: The legends of country play here. She said, I hear she wants his fancy, don't let me down. She's gone country. Look at them. This is classic country.
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3: 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One of the biggest questions for Nebraska remains, who will be the starting running back? And running backs coach E.J. Barthel was asked that here earlier in the week.
4: I'll let the head coach make that decision as far as who's going to be the guy. But yeah, as far as I'm concerned, we have multiple starters. You know what I mean? We have guys that can go be the guy. Different skill sets in the room, but the top of the room, I feel really comfortable with multiple guys starting right now.
3: Even though Barthel would not name a starter, he remains very high on this room heading into 2026.
4: Like I said in the spring, this is the most talented room I've had. They push each other each and every single day, and I think keeping them together is my biggest challenge because there's only one guy that's really going to be out there getting the ball. The competition part of it has been paramount as far as guys getting better at what they need to get better at. There's not much room for error. You're going to get one or two reps to get things corrected. You know what I mean? So the urgency on getting better every day in practice, the urgency of attacking each rep is really important.
3: Reporting here with the Nebraska football team in Lincoln, I'm Sean Callahan of HuskerOnline.com.
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2: For KRVN News, I'm Bob Brogan. Scattered thunderstorms are possible later today toward evening. If storms develop, some could become severe, mainly in the 8 p.m. to midnight time frame. Nebraska State Patrol troopers arrested 24-year-old Roberto Soto of Omaha Wednesday after a chase involving a stolen delivery van. The van, reported stolen in Omaha, was spotted heading west on Interstate 80 near Lincoln. When a trooper tried to pull it over, the driver sped off. During the chase, Soto repeatedly used the shoulder to pass other cars and hit the side of a semi near mile marker 385, but kept going. He exited the interstate onto Maskey Highway, where a trooper ended the pursuit with a tactical maneuver about 2 miles later. Soto surrendered without further problems. He faces several charges, including theft, reckless driving, fleeing arrest, drunk driving, and leaving the scene of a crash. He is now being held at Seward County Jail. Nebraska voters now have two additional political party options following a Nebraska Supreme Court ruling and subsequent action by Secretary Evnen. The Secretary of State has officially certified the Nebraska Working People Party and the America First Party as recognized political parties in the state, allowing Nebraskans to begin registering with either party immediately. For KRVN News, I'm Bob Brogan.
3: Slight chance for isolated thunderstorms today, otherwise mainly clear skies. Daytime highs approaching 84. Winds out of the south, 5 to 10 miles per hour. Slight chance for storms tonight, lows level off around 62. Mainly clear skies. From the CAMI Weather Center, I'm meteorologist Jennifer Wojcicki. Right now, 58.
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I'm Paul Perkins. Coming up, Hank Jr., Don Williams, and David Ball.

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5: Coffee black, cigarette. Start this day like all the rest. First thing every morning that I do is start missing you.

Kimmy Country, a reason to watch the skies tonight, a lunar eclipse. And around here, that lunar eclipse peaking at 11:12. Once again, at 11:12 this evening, the peak of the lunar eclipse.

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1: The White House says it's lean beef trimmings, not a finished ground beef product. I'm Alex Makovica with today's agriculture news on the Rural Radio Network. Good morning. President Trump's plan to temporarily increase beef imports continues to draw sharp criticism from cattle producers in the industry, creating fresh uncertainty in the markets. The administration is adding 300,000 metric tons of lean beef trimmings to the 2026 import quota, with the product entering in three monthly tranches that will begin next Tuesday, September 1st. But Brad Coyma of KKV Trading says the announcement was
2: frustrating, disappointing commentary, very short-sighted beef policy. And that's unfortunately been the pattern here lately with beef policy, in my opinion.
1: The White House says the goal is to increase ground beef supplies and lower prices. The new quota is separate from the 80,000 metric tons already allocated to Argentina. The new 300,000 metric tons, the White House says, is allocated entirely to, quote, other countries or areas. The move comes as U.S. beef production is forecast to fall about 4% this year. But Coyma says there are signs of herd rebuilding, and he believes expansion is happening more than most people think.
2: The majority of the analysts that I read, they say, well, there's a little expansion, but hardly any at all. You hardly can notice. It's at a snail's pace. We're barely expanding. That seems to be what some people think. I'm not in that camp. Last week's slaughter percentages of heifers to steers was 35%, 36 the 2 weeks before that. That would tell me there's a lot less heifers going to slaughter, which means they're somewhere else.
1: That full breakdown, including the potential impact of reopening the border to Mexican cattle imports, at RuralRadioNetwork.com in the latest episode of Cattle Call.
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9: Slight chance for isolated thunderstorms today. Otherwise, mainly clear skies. Daytime highs approaching 84. Winds out of the south, 5 to 10 miles per hour. Slight chance for storms tonight. Lows level off around 62. Mainly clear skies. From the Cami Weather Center, I'm meteorologist Jennifer Wojcicki. Right now, 58.
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Fancy Free and the Oak Ridge Boys on Country's All-Time Hits. Kimmy Country, John Willis here at the end of your workday, starting at 2. I'm Paul Perkins. Before you check the sports, we've got George Strait. Also before 8, Judd's in Alabama.

0: And for Jason Jorgensen, who's on our Alaskan assignment, I'm Alex Hamaki. UNK football will once again open the season against in-state rival Wayne State, this time at home. It's the first to home opener for the Lopers since 2021. Wayne State last year went 7-4. They won their final four games, and they return much of their production. Head coach Ryan Held knows it'll be a battle tonight between the Lopers and the Wildcats.
1: Well, on offense, they want to be able to run the ball and get it to their receivers. You know, 87, their tight ends, probably the best tight end in the country. Their two running backs are really good. Two quarterback systems, so they got experience there. Offensive line, they're big, you know, 290 across, 300-pound guys across the board. And then defensively, they did lose some guys kind of like we did on defense, but they're going to be very physical up front on the D-line. It all starts with those guys, and they're just a well-coached team. We have respect for them, and we got to play really well to beat them.
0: Last year when the two teams met, it was the first time they had in just a little over a decade. UNK was able to grab a 28-21 win up in Wayne. Kickoff tonight from Ron and Carol Cope Stadium is set for 6 p.m. tonight. It'll be on 93.1 The River alongside 106.9 FM in Kearney and online at KRVN.com. UNK Wayne State football is part of a busy Thursday for KRVN Sports. On 880 KRVN tonight, we'll have Cozad Gothenburg football, 7 p.m. kickoff. The rivalry continues on Kami Country as well. The volleyball game will have a 5:30 first serve over on Kami Country. And then on KUVR and Holdridge, it'll be Holdridge Centura Volleyball. Nebraska cornerback Danny Odom III was one of 37 players featured on the preseason list for the Sean Alexander Freshman of the Year Award, which was announced yesterday. The native of Farrell, Pennsylvania, is in his first season at Nebraska after starring at the First Academy in Orlando last year. He was rated by 24/7 Sports as a five-star prospect, the number 19 player in the class of 2026. Tonight is the start of the season for the Husker Volleyball program with Spikes Under the Lights at AT&T Stadium down in Dallas. Games will be televised by TNT Sports. The number one-ranked Huskers take on 17th-ranked Florida at 7 p.m. Penn State-SMU is to follow at 8 p.m. The championship match is at 9. On Saturday, the Huskers take on UNLV as part of the Players Era Showcase in Las Vegas. 7 p.m. first serve from Vegas, and we'll have that game on 880 KRVN. The Pro Bowl is no more. That was announced by the NFL yesterday. It ended an exhibition of the league's top players. It was held in some form almost every year since 1951, sans 2021 when it wasn't played because of the COVID-19 pandemic. That was the only pause in the postseason event. Now, the league has said that 88 players will still be named as Pro Bowlers and honored in Los Angeles after the season, and several flag football events will also take place at that time. More sports news 24/7 and live stream links to all of the games we'll be broadcasting tonight at our website, krvn.com. I'm Alex Hamaki.
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4: It makes me feel so good.

Kimmy Country, a country birthday today. Colt Ford is 57. Also at 57, the dog whisperer, Cesar Mullen. Retro TV star, Leanna Creel. She was Tori in Saved by the Bell at 56. And actress, Sarah Chalk, the second Becky in Roseanne. Also, she was on Scrubs. Today, her 50th.

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6: 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And in sports, Jason Jorgensen earned a silver in the best play-by-play category for KRVN's coverage at the NSAA State Basketball Tournament last spring. 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
7: For KRVN News, I'm Bob Brogan. The Lexington City Council approved several key ordinances and resolutions during its latest meeting on Tuesday evening. In economic development action, the council authorized submission of a Nebraska Site and Building Development Fund application to assist with the acquisition of the former Tyson property and associated wastewater treatment facilities. City officials said the proposed project would support development of a new industrial campus through land acquisition, planning, site preparation, and infrastructure improvements. The application deadline is this week. Council members unanimously approved an ordinance extending the repayment terms on 2 Nebraska Department of Water, Energy, and Environment wastewater loans from 20 years to 30 years. City officials said the change is expected to generate more than $300,000 in annual cash flow savings for the wastewater utility. The council also approved a property maintenance assessment of $295 against a property owner after multiple notices went unanswered. During citizen comments, Jeremy Eschleman, health director at Two Rivers Public Health Department, updated the council on a recent cyclospora outbreak.

0: Baby, a nuisance to nature program that helps communities clean up problem properties and establish pollinator gardens, and efforts to restart school-based dental services in the Lexington Public Schools. For KRVN News, I'm Bob Brogan.
1: Slight chance of rain showers with fog and spots early today. Otherwise, ample sunshine expected. Daytime highs approaching 84. South winds 5 to 10 miles per hour. Partly cloudy tonight. Slight chance of thunderstorms. Lows level off around 62. From the KAMI Weather Center, I'm meteorologist Jennifer Wojcicki. Right now, 58.
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the time. And American Music Icon on Kemet Country. Music there from George Jones, Sam Paul Perkins. More of those American Music Icons on the way. Vince Gill, Willie, and Joe Diffie. Out of 1979, here's a chart topper for Mo and Joe.

Kimmy Country, there's coverage of both high school volleyball and football tonight for Cozad playing at Gothenburg. The volleyball match right here on Kimmy Country. Our pregame coverage starts at 5:20. 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
1: Good morning, I'm Lacey Shippey for the Rural Radio Network, and it's time to take a look at the factors influencing our commodity trade today. On the line with us from Chicago is Craig Turner with StoneX Financial. Good morning, Craig.
2: Good morning. Yeah, so the export report was just released. Everything was well within expectations, no major surprises there. So really not expecting the open to show much of a change when we do open back up here this morning. The big news, though, and what the trade's still trying to figure out and recover from was yesterday's price action. Chicago wheat finished limit up yesterday, which is 45 cents in wheat, and then went about 20 cents higher in the overnight before coming back. So here's the thing. With the fighting in Russia and Ukraine, there's now real concern about what's the amount of, let's say, corn, wheat, and other grains that can get out of the Black Sea after harvest? So September, October, November, and December, where, you know, during harvest, that's where a lot of the world's exportable grain is coming from. Now, that region typically does about 24 million metric tons in that time period, September through November. It's going to be tough to even just do half, and then the rest of the world has to figure out where is all this grain, you know, going to be coming from. Like, it can't come, you know, 10, 12, 13, 14 million metric tons over a 3-month period here in the fall during the Northern Hemisphere harvest period just can't come from anywhere. So I think that was the reaction yesterday, that we saw the market realizing things are not getting better in the Black Sea. We need to find some kind of solution, or we're just going to have extreme price rationing, which you can make the argument is, you know, was happening yesterday in the wheat market.
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12: Slight chance of rain showers with fog and spots early today. Otherwise, ample sunshine expected. Daytime highs approaching 84. South winds 5 to 10 miles per hour. Partly cloudy tonight. Slight chance of thunderstorms. Lows level off around 62. From the CAMI Weather Center, I'm meteorologist Jennifer Wojcicki. Right now, it's 64 degrees.
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Randy Travis on Country's all-time hits. Kimmy Ketchy, happy Friday Eve. I'm Paul Perkins. After Brooks and Dunn, we've got your opening markets. Also still to come, Ronnie Millsap and Billy Dean.

0: KRVN was once again honored at the Nebraska Broadcasters Association's annual convention. 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
2: 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Grain trade was mixed in the overnight session, with corn and soybeans pulling back slightly with some profit taking and wheat up a couple of pennies with follow-through strength from yesterday's rally. The export report this morning showed totals that were within trade expectations. And the big news, of course, that will continue to be a driver here today was the limit up move for wheat with the declaration from Russia that there will be no peace talks and they plan to escalate the attacks on Ukraine. Fighting in Russia and Ukraine has caused trade to wonder how much grain is going to make it out of the region after harvest because the infrastructure to send it just isn't there. September corn is down 2 pennies at 512. December down 1.5 at 535. September soybeans are down 6.25 at 1248. November down 6 at 1260. September Chicago wheat is up 4.25 at 734.75. December up 3 at 751.25. September Kansas City wheat is up 4.25 at 796.25. December up 2.25 at 811. October soybean meal is up 280 at 335.90. October bean oil down 131 at 66.12. August live cattle up $1.27 at 219.75. October up 155 at 212.30. August feeders up 25 at 333. September up 272 at 321.72. October lean hogs down 20 cents at 80.70. December down 15 at 70.82. That's a look at your opening markets. 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

Kimmy Country, we want to see you at the Nebraska State Fair. That gets underway tomorrow. Stop on by. We'll get you registered to win the big prizes, including a Chevy Silverado. You could be a winner on Monogram Money. Just have to match two initials with that. Also, the posters for the schedules of Husker football and volleyball. Good reason to see us. Kimmy Country at the Nebraska State Fair.

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5: For KRVN News, I'm Bob Brogan. Scattered thunderstorms are possible later today toward evening. If storms develop, some could become severe, mainly in the 8 p.m. to midnight time frame. Nebraska State Patrol troopers arrested 24-year-old Roberto Soto of Omaha Wednesday after a chase involving a stolen delivery van. The van, reported stolen in Omaha, was spotted heading west on Interstate 80 near Lincoln. When a trooper tried to pull it over, the driver sped off. During the chase, Soto repeatedly used the shoulder to pass other cars and hit the side of a semi near mile marker 385, but kept going. He exited the interstate onto Maskey Highway, where a trooper ended the pursuit with a tactical maneuver about 2 miles later. Soto surrendered without further problems. He faces several charges, including theft, reckless driving, fleeing arrest, drunk driving, and leaving the scene of a crash. He is now being held at Seward County Jail. Nebraska voters now have two additional political party options following a Nebraska Supreme Court ruling and subsequent action by Secretary Evnen. The Secretary of State has officially certified the Nebraska Working People Party and the America First Party as recognized political parties in the state, allowing Nebraskans to begin registering with either party immediately. For KRVN News, I'm Bob Brogan.
6: Slight chance of rain showers with fog and spots early today. Otherwise, ample sunshine expected. Daytime highs approaching 84. South winds 5 to 10 miles per hour. Partly cloudy tonight. Slight chance of thunderstorms. Lows of aloft around 62. From the CAMI Weather Center, I'm meteorologist Jennifer Wojcicki. Right now, 66.
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Wheels and Restless Heart on Country's all-time hits. 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I'm Paul Perkins. 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

0: Kimmy Country, a heads up, your steering wheel is gross. Tests show that steering wheels, on average, have over 41,000 germs. That compares with just over 17,000 on a toilet seat. 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
1: 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Grain trade is mixed this morning with some profit taking in corn and soybeans after yesterday's rally and ahead of the end of the month. Wheat futures are very moderately mixed with a little pressure from the row crops, but the strength from yesterday's limit up move offering some follow through support. The soybeans are setting back with the drop in soybean oil as well, where we're at the lowest level since July 1st. There were no new Chinese purchases announced this morning, but new crop soybean sales were over 91 million bushels on the morning export report. And cattle futures are a little higher here today with some technical support. So far, cash trade for the week has been lower. September corn is down 7 3/4 at 506 1/4. December down 7 3/4 at 528 3/4. September soybeans are down 14 1/4 at 1240. November down 14 3/4 at 1251 1/4. September Chicago wheat is up 3/4 at 731 1/4. December up 1 1/2 at 749 1/2. September Kansas City wheat up 1 1/4 at 793 1/4. December up 1 1/4 at 810. October soybean meal down 120 at 331.90. October bean oil down 76 at 66.67. August live cattle are up $1.50 at 219.97. October up 192 at 212.70. August feeders, which go off the board today, up 82 cents at 333.57. September up 397 at 322.97. October lean hogs down 27 at 80.62. 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
2: 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Ricketts knows D.C. is pay to play. 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Meanwhile, he's opposed every serious attempt to ban congressional stock trading. Nebraskans can't afford lawmakers enriching themselves while our costs go through the roof. 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
13: Slight chance of rain showers with fog and spots early today. Otherwise, ample sunshine expected. Daytime highs approaching 84. South winds 5 to 10 miles per hour. Partly cloudy tonight. Slight chance of thunderstorms. Lows of aloft around 62. From the KAMI Weather Center, I'm meteorologist Jennifer Wojcicki. Currently 70.
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0: Sweethearts of the Rodeo on Kemi Country. I'm Paul Perkins. Make sure you stick around for Colin Ray, Mel McDaniel, and Doug Stone. Right now, number one out of 2002, here's George Strait.
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Kimmy Ketchley, Love for Football begins their season. Home game against Wayne State tonight at 6 o'clock. You can hear the coverage on 93.1 The River starting at 5:30. I'm Paul Perkins. Have a great Thursday. Christian Schwartz next at 10.

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0: Well, the 5th Annual Nebraska Women Veterans Symposium will be held at the Holiday Inn in Kearney on September 19th and 20th. The two-day event is free for attendees with space for up to 200 women veterans to attend and participate in networking, listening sessions, presentations, special activities, and more. 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NDVA Women Veterans Coordinator Aaron Colson says presenters and organizers will be able to handle most every question.
7: 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There are going to be nonprofits there that usually can fix the gap, like where maybe the VA does not provide something. 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
0: Participants can also take part in special events, including a Women Veterans Art Exhibition, journaling workshops, and interviews for the Library of Congress Veterans History Project. 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Registration is open until September 11th or when all 200 spots are filled. 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
8: Slight chance of rain showers with fog and spots early today. Otherwise, ample sunshine expected. Daytime highs approaching 84. South winds 5 to 10 miles per hour. Partly cloudy tonight. Slight chance of thunderstorms. Lows level off around 62. From the CAMI Weather Center, I'm meteorologist Jennifer Wojcicki. Currently 70.

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It's Conway Twitty, and I'd love to lay you down on Cammy Country. Scott in here with you on a Thursday. Hope you're doing well. A few years ago, a bunch of country artists got together, and they did an album of old Eagles songs, and they called it Common Thread. Here's one of them. This is Clint Black and Desperado.

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7: 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The stripe was white. It was 18 feet from the bow to the stern line. 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
2: 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Corn futures are lower with some profit taking today, but lower yield estimates continue to come in from private groups. In combination with strong export demand and the prospect for a sharp fall in global corn supplies, commodity funds added to their growing net long in corn. That long coming into today is estimated to be bordering on 350,000 contracts. Soybeans are setting back as well with a drop in soybean oil, where we're at the lowest level since July 1st. There was no new Chinese business this morning, but new crop soybean sales were over 91 million bushels on the morning export report. And wheat futures are moderately, well, not anymore. They are stronger here today. And that strength is following through from yesterday's limit up move after continued attacks from Russia on Ukraine last night. September corn is down 3 3/4 at 5.10 1/4. December down 3.5 at 5.33. September soybeans down 2 at 12.52 1/4. November down 1 3/4 at 12.64 1/4. September Chicago wheat is up 11.5 at 7.42. December up 11.5 at 7.59 3/4. September Kansas City wheat up 12.5 at 8.04 1/2. December up 14 at 8.23. August live cattle up 212 at 220.60. October up 257 at 213.35. August feeders up 95 at 333.70. September up 527 at 324.27. October up 560 at 319.85. October lean hogs down 15 at 80.75. 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
15: Slight chance of rain showers with fog and spots early today. Otherwise, ample sunshine expected. Daytime highs approaching 84. South winds 5 to 10 miles per hour. Partly cloudy tonight. Slight chance of thunderstorms. Lows of aloft around 62. From the KAMI Weather Center, I'm meteorologist Jennifer Wojcicki. Currently 73.
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Bottom of the 10 o'clock hour, there's David Ball, and look what followed me home on Cami Country. Well, certainly with the passing of Dolly, we thought about a lot of her songs, and this song gave her more probably cross-stream power than anything else. 1982. Here's Kenny Rogers.

Working our way towards the 11 o'clock hour. That's Ricky Van Shelton and Life Turned Her That Way on Kemi Country. Top of the hour, we got news coming your way.

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5: Well, Draxanrasib, the pancreatic cancer drug that made headlines earlier this year as part of former Nebraska Senator Ben Sasse's treatment regimen, has been approved by the U.S. Food and Drug Administration. Sold as Rasonc, it is a tablet taken once daily that targets multiple forms of a protein called RAS, a key driver of tumor growth in most patients with pancreatic adenocarcinoma, which arises from cells lining the ducts of the pancreas. In interviews that he's done with media outlets after his cancer diagnosis, Sass had a visible skin reaction to the drug on his nose and around his face as a side effect of the drug. In an interview with Sola Media in July, Sass didn't speculate on how much longer the new treatment might help him live, but he said he'd already lived more than double the doctor's original 90-day estimate. Sass was one of Nebraska's U.S. senators from 2015 to 2023. He resigned from the U.S. Senate in 2023 to become the president of the University of Florida, a position he held for about 18 months. Sass announced he was diagnosed with terminal stage 4 pancreatic cancer right before Christmas of 2025. Lexington City Council approved several key ordinances and resolutions during its latest meeting Tuesday evening.

0: partly cloudy. Tonight, slight chance of thunderstorms.
1: Lows of a low of around 62.
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1: Good morning, I'm Lacey Shippey for the Rural Radio Network, and it's time to take a look at our midday livestock trade with livestock market analyst Kyle Bumstead. Kyle, we're seeing a little bit of a bounce here in the cattle complex today. Tell me what you're making of the trade so far.
2: Well, so far, Lacey, it looks like we're kind of bouncing on fluff here from being oversold, and the sentiment here is the most bearish it's been since March of 2020 right now. And we did see a little bit of positive cash news here in this live cattle complex, at least here going home late yesterday and early this morning. We did see some 220 here traded here in Kansas, Nebraska, and Texas all over this morning. So that's a good thing here for us. Hopefully this 218 that traded here in Nebraska is kind of putting the fall low in here for us. I'm hopeful that that's what it is, but we'll have to wait and see what happens. On the feeder cattle side of things, though, going to be a little bit different story here. We did see that that index is going to be lower here again when they update it here. Going to be down about 70 cents, going to be down here about 81 cents here at 333.47 with a daily average of 332.42 on 3,192 head. We do see, though, that feeders are up here anywhere between $5 and $6 here this morning. A little bit of bear spreading going on here. The front months are dragging the back months or keeping the back months from rallying any further, and that's some bear spreading here. So these markets that get led by a bear spread don't really look good technically. So August feeders go off here in about an hour, so we've got that to contend with here. They're going to be marked against those cash sales that are taking place out in the country today. So a lot of moving parts here. We do have August live cattle going off here on Monday as well. So if you're still involved in those, you might want to be working yourself out of the way in those, Lacey.
1: Thank you, Kyle. That is livestock market analyst Kyle Bumstead with a look at our midday trade. If you'd like to talk to Kyle about the livestock markets, call him at 308-708-7340. Do remember that trading of futures and options does involve a substantial risk of loss and may not be suitable for all investors. Consider these risks before investing. 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
5: Ample sunshine expected this afternoon with daytime highs approaching 84. Southerly winds 8 to 15 miles per hour. Partly cloudy skies tonight, slight chance of thunderstorms. Lows dip down to about 62. High temperatures reach up to 89 tomorrow. Ample sunshine expected. From the Cami Weather Center, I'm meteorologist Jennifer Wojcicki. Right now, it's 77 degrees.
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There's Bo Cephas and a country boy can survive. Bottom of the 11 o'clock hour. Boy, do we have sports coming your way. We're going to be talking about that all day long. But I think it's fun that Gothenburg Cozad are playing volleyball first, and you're going to be able to get that game on Cami. And then following that game, you can go out to the football game as Cozad and Gothenburg play there. We'll get all of those. Oh, that game over on 880 KRVN. So much fun. So much fun. Here's Alan Jackson. And it's Cheatin' Who on Cami Country.

there's the possum, George Jones, and I always get lucky with you. Well, this is apparently the lucky segment because the possum's getting lucky, and Mary Chapin Carpenter's, she's feeling lucky. It's got to work out.

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8: A new renewable energy project at Adams Land and Cattle near Broken Bow is being billed as a major investment in rural Nebraska. The cattle feeding operation has partnered with Neogenics Fuels. Adams CEO Abram Babcock says the project will create a new revenue stream from a product the feedlot already has to manage.
9: It's something we've had to manage. It's a byproduct. We can extract and capture the gas, generate revenue. The really cool thing is we still have all the phosphorus, we still have all the nitrogen, so the important nutrients for our farmers, we can still provide a really consistent, valuable fertilizer product.
8: The $300 million project is designed to turn manure into natural gas. Well, Angels Among Us is partnering with over 60 volleyball teams at the high school, college, and professional level as part of their Go Gold campaign for Pediatric Cancer Awareness Month throughout September. Angels Among Us is a 501c3 organization whose mission is to provide financial and emotional support to pediatric cancer families. In 2025, Angels Among Us served 123 families with over $890,000 in financial assistance. In 2026, they are expected to support 120 to 130 pediatric cancer patients with over $1 million for the first time ever in financial existence. Angels Among Us has partnered with Herdats to create gold warm-up jerseys for the over 1,000 athletes to wear during their Go Gold games throughout the month. Area teams and schools who have committed and have a game include UNK, who will have their Go Gold game on September 1st when they welcome Peru State. Nebraska will hold theirs on September 11th against Baylor. At the high school ranks, North Platte will have their game on September 8th. Kearney and Grand Island Northwest will have theirs on September 10th. Kearney Catholic will play on September 15th and Grand Island and Twin Loop on September 22nd. For more info, go to myangelsamongus.org. For KRVN News, I'm Ellen Simmons.
0: Slight chance for storms this afternoon. Otherwise, mainly clear skies. High temperatures reach up to 84. South winds, 8 to 15 miles per hour. Slight chance of thunderstorms. Tonight, lows level off around 62. Partly cloudy skies. From the KAMI Weather Center, I'm meteorologist Jennifer Wojcicki. Right now, 79.
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Great crossover hit there for Ronnie Millsap, and any day now on Cammy Country. Well, I should let you know that coming up in January, I will be taking a group of folks to Hawaii, and you can go too if you're interested in going to the islands. We'll be staying on three different islands, Oahu and Maui and Kauai, and a different resort in each place. Be there for 10 days, and you got about three of those days at least that will you can go and do your own thing and explore. It's going to be a lot of fun. It really is. And in the middle of winter, good stuff. If you're interested in finding out more about that, you can go to krvn.com, and you'll see a banner, a goofy-looking guy's face on there, and just click on that and find out more. Here's one of my favorites. Here's the Kentucky Headhunters and Dumas Walker. I'm Cammy.

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1: 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Corn futures are a little lower in profit taking today as this market is deeply overbought and heading towards the September contract going into delivery. Soybeans are higher after a lower start to the day. The weekly export report was strong, helping to keep the pressure limited today. And wheat futures are also providing support as they rally again. Follow through buying interest as the market works in more war premium to the wheat markets has them up over a dime here at noon. Russia continues to attack Ukraine and has threatened to expand their effort towards other countries. Cattle futures are higher on a technical bounce after the market became so oversold. September corn is down 2 pennies at 5.12, December down 1.5 at 5.35. September soybeans up 2.75 at 12.57, November up 2.5 at 12.68.5. September Chicago wheat is up a dime at 7.40.5, December up 9.75 at 7.58. September Kansas City wheat up 9.25 at 8.01.25, December up 10.5 at 8.19.25. October soybean meal is up 170 at 334.80. October bean oil up 48 at 67.91. August live cattle are up $1.70 at 220.17. October up 190 at 212.67. August feeders are up 105 at 333.80 and go off the board today. September up 330 at 322.30. October lean hogs down 42 at 80.47. December up 17 at 71.15. 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
11: Slight chance of thunderstorms this afternoon. Otherwise, lots of sunshine. Daytime highs approaching 84. Winds out of the south, 8 to 15 miles per hour. Slight chance of thunderstorms tonight. Lows dip down to about 62. Partly cloudy. Ample sunshine expected tomorrow. Highs level off around 89. From the CAMI Weather Center, I'm meteorologist Paul Trombley. Currently, it's 79 degrees.
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It's John Michael Montgomery and Rope the Moon on KMA Country. Bottom of the 12 o'clock hour on this Thursday. Hope you're doing well. Scott in here with you, playing you the best country music of all time. And here's one from 1985.

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3: With Countdown to kick off, I'm Jason Jorgensen. At Northwestern, things are looking up for that program. This season in October, they hope to begin playing in their new state-of-the-art rebuilt Ryan Field against Penn State in early October. As head coach David Braun is getting set for his fourth year as head coach, he says this program is dreaming big.
4: That we have expectations to do it better than we've ever done it before. Big Ten championship, why not us? Host a college football playoff game at new Ryan Field, why not us? Aspire to chase down a national championship, why not us?
3: Last season was a typical Northwestern type of years and went 7-6. Braun feels this season could be much better because the players have chosen to really buy in.
4: The talent that we retained on this roster, 88% of eligible returning snaps decided to come back to Northwestern for the 2026 campaign. Impressive numbers in a changing landscape of college football. What we're building in the class of 2027 with our recruiting class. That touches on the talent of our players.
3: Now, the Wildcats will have an interesting non-conference schedule as they host scary South Dakota State on September 5th and then take on Colorado 2 weeks later. They'll open up conference play at defending national champion Indiana on September 25th. For Countdown to Kickoff, I'm Jason Jorgensen.
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8: The event runs from 8:30 a.m. to 2 p.m. at the UNK Regional Engagement Center. 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The Lexington City Council approved several key ordinances and resolutions during its latest meeting Tuesday evening, including measures aimed at improving the city's financial position, supporting economic development, and updating employee retirement policies. During citizen comments, Jeremy Eschleman, health director at Two Rivers Public Health Department, updated the council on a recent cyclospora outbreak that resulted in nearly 50 cases across the seven-county district. Officials reported the outbreak has largely subsided and is believed to be linked to contaminated lettuce. The health department also highlighted new initiatives, including a prenatal care program called Bump to Baby, a nuisance to nature program that helps communities clean up problem properties and establish pollinator gardens, and efforts to restart school-based dental services in Lexington Public Schools. For KRVN News, I'm Ellen Simmons.
10: Slight chance of thunderstorms this afternoon. Otherwise, mainly sunny skies. High temperatures reach up to 84. Winds out of the south, 8 to 15 miles per hour. Slight chance of thunderstorms tonight. Lows dip down to about 62. Partly cloudy skies. Clear skies tomorrow. Highs around 89. From the CAMI Weather Center, I'm meteorologist Paul Trombley. Currently, it's 81 degrees.
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Here's the Oak Ridge Boys, and No Matter How High I Get, from back in 1989. You gotta love the bass guy in there. Great voice. Holy cow. Here's David Lee Murphy.

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1: Well, it was all that I could do.

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I wrote him back a letter and I told him it was not the perfect country and western song because he hadn't said anything at all about mama or trains or trucks or prison or getting drunk.

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The last verse goes like this here. Well, I was drunk the day my mom got out of prison.

absolutely one of my favorites, and a guy I would have never known, I don't think, had I not started listening to Cammy. David Allan Coe was not on my radar, and I heard this song, and then I heard The Ride, and I'm like, who is this guy? And then you look him up, and you see him, and you're going, who is this guy? But he could sing you some country, that's for sure. We'll check in on weather coming up here in just a little bit. But first, here's Vince Gill. Love this song. Here's When I Call Your Name on Cammy Country.

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And I saw what booze and pills can really do. And I wondered if I'd ever see him sober.

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1: 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Grains will end the day mostly higher with the exception of the corn market, where we've seen a slight correction from the overbought conditions after yesterday. Soybeans are higher with bean oil reversing early on, and there is talk that the Trump administration will ask for lower small refinery exemptions than the trade had feared, with an announcement expected by Monday. Wheat futures have rallied once again, with the war between Russia and Ukraine having no end in sight, and overnight bombings continuing to target important infrastructure that will keep exports very limited for some time. September corn is down 3 cents at 5.11, December down 2 at 5.34 and a half. September soybeans are up 3 3/4 at 12.58, November up 2 1/4 at 12.68 and a quarter. September Chicago wheat is up 12 3/4 at 7.43 1/4, December up 13 at 7.61 1/4. September Kansas City wheat is up 11 3/4 at 8.03 3/4, December up 13 1/2 at 8.22. October soybean meal up 2 at 3.35. October bean oil up 73 at 68.16. August live cattle are up 182 at 220.30. October up 215 at 212.92. September feeders up 345 at 322.45. October up 382 at 318.07. October lean hogs are down 27 at 80.62. December up 22 at 71.20. And Class 3 milk for September up a penny at 16.32 here on the Rural Radio Network.
2: 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Meanwhile, he's opposed every serious attempt to ban congressional stock trading. Nebraskans can't afford lawmakers enriching themselves while our costs go through the roof. Tell Senator Ricketts to support the Ban Congressional Stock Trading Act now. 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
15: Slight chance of thunderstorms this afternoon. Otherwise, mainly sunny skies. High temperatures reach up to 84. Winds out of the south, 8 to 15 miles per hour. Slight chance of thunderstorms tonight. Lows dip down to about 62. Partly cloudy skies. Clear skies tomorrow. Highs around 89. From the CAMI Weather Center, I'm meteorologist Paul Trombley. Right now, 83.
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doesn't have to be like one of the most iconic songs ever in country music. I mean, to me, that is, it's amazing. And I guess I'm a little bit surprised that it came out in 1987. Feels like it's been around longer than that. Of course, 1987 doesn't feel that long ago, does it? Here's Trisha Yearwood on Camping Country.

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It's Alabama and Take Me Down on Cam and Country. Well, that's going to do it for me as I need to go work on some boards and get ready for football tonight. The football season finally is here. All of the practices and all of those, all the weightlifting, everything. And I didn't do that, but it's finally here. And so that gets started tonight. Of course, right here at 5:30, you're going to have Gothenburg Cozad Volleyball, Alex Amerky bringing you that one. And then following that over on KRVN, it'll be Gothenburg and Cozad Football. The two rivals get things going right away. So, should be fun. Have a great day. We'll talk to you again tomorrow. Here's George Strait and Heartland.

0: legends of country play here. She said, here she wants his fancy, don't let me down. She's gone country. Look at them. This is classic country.
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2: Well, the city of Cozad has taken a step toward easing overcrowding for its emergency service agencies. Interim City Administrator Mike Morgan says a recently acquired downtown building will provide additional room for rural fire, rescue, volunteer firefighters, and the police department. The purchase was funded through the Rural Fire Department and will help keep some public safety operations located downtown.
12: Yeah, we are fortunate the Rural Fire Department funded that purchase, not the city, for the use of the Rural Fire and the Rescue and the Cozad Volunteer Fire Departments, as well as the Police Department. So great example of cooperation with some much needed space for all those entities and able to keep some of those offices and facilities in use downtown.
2: Morgan says the former Cozad Services building will give emergency service agencies badly needed space while city leaders continue discussions about a long-term solution for a new fire hall. Well, one of Nebraska's largest feedlots breaks ground on a $300 million natural gas project. Adams Land and Cattle in Broken Bow is partnering with Neogenyx Fuels to convert cattle manure into pipeline-quality renewable natural gas. Nebraska Governor Jim Pillen attended Wednesday's groundbreaking.
13: Nebraska's going from food, fuel, and now we're energy. And this is a significant step, and we're just getting started. So it's a great day for Nebraska agriculture.
2: The project is expected to produce about 1.2 million MMBTU of renewable natural gas annually using 8 anaerobic digesters. For KRVN News, I'm Ellen Simmons.
14: Slight chance of thunderstorms this afternoon. Otherwise, sunshine mixed with clouds at times. Daytime highs approaching 84. Winds out of the south, 8 to 15 miles per hour. Partly cloudy skies again tonight. Slight chance of thunderstorms. Lows dip down to about 63. Tomorrow, highs around 90. From the CAMI Weather Center, I'm meteorologist Paul Frombly. Right now, it's 83 degrees.
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2: 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If the wife

And there's Hank Williams Jr. with Mind Your Own Business on Cammy Country's all-time hits. It is just about 2 on this Thursday, August 27th. John Willis with you here to take you through your afternoon until we get to some high school volleyball coming up here later on this evening. So I'll be with you until then. Here's Kenny Rogers and You Decorated My Life on Cammy Country.

That's Anne Murray. And could I have this dance on Cammy Country Legends? Well, hey, 888-KRVN, 93.1 The River, and Cammy will be at the Nebraska State Fair all 11 days. You can find us in the Pinnacle Bank Expo Center in the southeast corner in our usual spot. We're going to have lots going on throughout the fair. We're going to be taking registrations to win one of our three prizes as part of our 75th anniversary drive. Also give you a chance to register for our Next Generation memberships. Also, we'll give you a chance, two chances each day, to win Monogram money, thanks to C-Tech for that. You can also check the markets. We'll be giving away posters for the Husker volleyball and football season. And we will have some more information on our 2027 trips and tours. So make sure you stop by at the Nebraska State Fair. Again, we will be there all 11 days. If you'd like to be there when I'm there, Sunday, September 6th.

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5: I'm Steve White with the Check of Ag News on the Rural Radio Network. Husker Harvest Days is adding a new perk for adults attending this year's show. For the first time, visitors 21 and over will be able to carry alcohol throughout the fenced-in showgrounds. New beer garden with beer and other drinks will be selling for $5. Visitors will need valid ID to get a wristband. Drinks cannot be taken outside the gates, and anyone who's been drinking can't operate a golf cart or UTV. Husker Harvest Days run September 15th through the 17th near Grand Island. Now to the Nebraska State Fair, where a small army of volunteers descended on the fairgrounds to judge 3,000 4-H static exhibits on Wednesday. Extension educator Jennifer App among those helping out.
6: I mean, the creativity, the innovation across our area, whether it's technology involved in art or creating new media, I mean, it's incredible.
7: And what area do you help with here at the fair then?
6: So I'm in home design and restoration, so primarily creative exhibits for decorating the home several months of the year.
7: Mm-hmm. 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
6: Definitely. 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
6: Definitely. 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
3: Slight chance of thunderstorms this afternoon. Otherwise, sunshine mixed with clouds at times. Daytime highs approaching 84. Winds out of the south, 8 to 15 miles per hour. Partly cloudy skies again tonight. Slight chance of thunderstorms. Lows dip down to about 63. Tomorrow, highs around 90. From the CAMI Weather Center, I'm meteorologist Paul Frobley. Currently, it's 85 degrees.
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That is Blake Shelton with Austin on Cammy Country. The song was released in April of 2001 as Shelton's debut single and the first from his self-titled album. It's his first number one hit on the U.S. Billboard Hot Country Songs chart, spending 5 weeks at that position. And at the time, it was his highest peaking single on that chart until Honeybee debuted at 13 in 2011. So great stuff there from Blake Shelton. Here's Ricky Van Shelton in Crime of Passion.

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One of my favorite songs just ever, right there. That is Highwayman by the Highwaymen. John Willis with you on Cammy Country. We got plenty more coming up. Lee Greenwood, Crystal Gayle, Steve Wariner, also Aaron Tippin. They are all on the way. First up here is George Strait with Love Bug to keep us jamming right along on Cammy Country.

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8: Residents looking to safely dispose of unwanted household chemicals and other hazardous materials have an opportunity to on Saturday at the Lexington Area Solid Waste Agency. They'll be hosting a free household hazardous waste collection day running from 8 to 11 a.m. on this Saturday, the 29th, at the Lexington Area Solid Waste Agency location at 76460 Highway 21 in Lexington. Materials should be brought in sturdy, disposable containers labeled with their contents. Infectious waste, needles, radioactive materials, asbestos, appliances, construction waste, tires, products containing PCBs, and computers will not be accepted during the collection event. Questions about acceptable materials can be directed to the Solid Waste Agency at 308-324-3351. Well, Cozad's emergency services have gained some temporary relief through the purchase of a downtown building. City officials continue looking at options for a future fire station. Interim City Administrator Mike Morgan says the current fire hall is extremely crowded and additional planning is needed before a new facility can move forward.
0: It's been discussed numerous locations. This is a stopgap measure as that building is extremely full. I toured it the other day, and they're in desperate need of some additional space. So this will give us some time to do some more planning, as well as acquiring that property. And then, you know, the city's fortunate. They have also own the parking lot next door. So down the road, that possibly could be a site for a new facility.
8: More news 24/7 can be found at KRVN.com. I'm Alex Amicky.
9: Slight chance of thunderstorms this afternoon. Otherwise, sunshine mixed with clouds at times. High temperatures reach up to 84. Winds out of the south, 8 to 15 miles per hour. Partly cloudy skies again tonight. Slight chance of thunderstorms. Lows dip down to about 63. Highs around 90 tomorrow. Clear skies. From the CAMI Weather Center, I'm meteorologist Paul Trombley. Currently, it's 85 degrees.
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10: On camera.

That's Oak Ridge Boys and American Made. I'm curious as to what you all think about what we've been getting from the weather here recently. I feel like it's been a pretty normal week, just a lot of kind of low to mid 80s. I'm just like, just get a little bit cooler. That's all that I'm asking for. It's just about 3 here on this Thursday, August 27th. John Willis with you. Let's keep the great music rolling on right along with Alabama.

0: so subtle like that.
1: There's Charlie Pride with Burgers and Fries on Cammy Country. Well, it has been a busy week for us, not just with sports and with all these other things, but our own Jason Jorgensen is out in Alaska with our KRVN trips and tours, and here's what he's been up to. On Monday, the group went panning for gold at a former gold mine, took a paddle boat cruise, and learned about the Great Alaska Pipeline. Tuesday, they visited the only flour mill in the state and learned how beef is raised in the state. And yesterday, this is the most important information that we have gotten so far, Jason found a place that serves Dr. Pepper on Wednesday. So that is great stuff. Again, you can head to our Facebook pages and our social media to check out some pictures, some videos of all the fun things they're up to.

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1: With Livestock News, I'm Steve White. One of Nebraska's largest feedlots breaking ground on a $300 million project to change manure into natural gas. Adams Land and Cattle in Broken Bow partnering with a company called Neogenix Fuels to convert manure into pipeline-quality renewable natural gas. Nebraska Governor Jim Pillen attended Wednesday's groundbreaking.
2: And this is a significant step, and we're just getting started. So it's a great day for Nebraska agriculture.
1: Neogenix says the renewable natural gas could eventually be used as a lower carbon fuel in the international maritime industry. Now to the continued debate over imported beef, as we now learn it will not be ground beef itself, but lean trimmings. Alex Makovica has more.
3: Brad Koyma of KKV Trading says the announcement was
4: frustrating, disappointing commentary, very short-sighted beef policy. And that's unfortunately been the pattern here lately with beef policy, in my opinion.
3: The White House says the goal is to increase ground beef supplies and lower prices. The new quota is separate from the 80,000 metric tons already allocated to Argentina. The new 300,000 metric tons, the White House says, is allocated entirely to, quote, other countries or areas. The move comes as U.S. beef production is forecast to fall about 4% this year. But Koyma says there are signs of herd rebuilding, and he believes expansion is happening more than most people think.
4: Last week's slaughter percentages of heifers to steers was 35%, 36 the 2 weeks before that. That would tell me there's a lot less heifers going to slaughter, which means they're somewhere else.
1: Thanks, Alex. And find full details on Cattle Call. 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
7: Slight chance of thunderstorms this afternoon. Otherwise, sunshine mixed with clouds at times. High temperatures reach up to 84. Winds out of the south, 8 to 15 miles per hour. Partly cloudy skies again tonight. Slight chance of thunderstorms. Lows dip down to about 63. Highs around 90 tomorrow. Clear skies. From the KAMI Weather Center, I'm meteorologist Paul Tremblay. Currently, it's 85 degrees.
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That's Conway Twitty and Don't Call Him a Cowboy on Kimmy Country. Well, hey, did you know that this August 27th is National Peach Day, celebrating one of the quintessential summer fruits? Peaches originated in China, and they are related to apricots, plums, cherries, and almonds. It's also National Burger Day. Now, my question for you is, what has to be on a burger to make it perfect? For me, all I need is bacon. That's all I need. It's also Banana Lovers Day. Now, bananas are technically berries, botanically speaking, and the banana is one of the world's most widely consumed fruits. It's also National Just Because Day, which encourages people to do something just because, without needing a particular reason. It is also a National Petroleum Day, commemorating the successful oil well drilled by Edwin Drake in Titusville, Pennsylvania in 1859. And then it is World Lake Day, an opportunity to recognize the ecological and economic importance of lakes. So great stuff here on this Thursday, August 27th. That is what makes it stand out from all the rest of the days out there. Here's Michael Peterson, and From Here to Eternity on Kami.

That's Johnny Lee and Hey Bartender on Cammy Country. Hey, celebrity birthdays here on this August 27th. Aaron Paul turns 47, best known as playing Jesse from Breaking Bad. Sarah Chalke turns 50. She's known for Scrubs, How I Met Your Mother, and Rick and Morty. And Peter Stormare turns 73. He's appeared in Fargo, The Big Lebowski, Armageddon, Prison Break, and numerous other movies and TV shows. So if it is your birthday today, that is who you share it with. Here's George Strait and Love Without End. Amen. Yes.

0: Hey, this is Tim McGraw, and stay tuned. There's more coming up in just a minute.
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11: State Senator Tanya Storer is applauding a record-setting multi-state agreement with Meta. It requires the social media company to pay up to $17.1 billion in claims and implement new child safety protections on Instagram and Facebook. Nebraska Attorney General Mike Hilgers announced the agreement, which is expected to bring more than $201 million to Nebraska and resolve claims that Meta designed addictive features for young users while downplaying potential mental health risks. Storer said parents have been forced to protect their children in a digital environment designed to keep young users engaged, often without the information or tools they need, adding that the settlement acknowledges social media has been harming children. Under the agreement, Meta must adopt measures including a 2-hour daily usage limit for children, overnight access restrictions, stronger age verification tools, expanded parental controls, and safeguards aimed at reducing exposure to bullying, self-harm, eating disorders, and suicide-related content. A new renewable energy project at Adams Land and Cattle near Broken Bow is being billed as a major investment in rural Nebraska. The cattle feeding operation has partnered with Neogenics Fuels. Adams CEO Abram Babcock says the project will create a new revenue stream from a product the feedlot already has to manage.
1: It's something we've had to manage. It's a byproduct. We can extract and capture the gas, generate revenue. The really cool thing is we still have all the phosphorus, we still have all the nitrogen, so the important nutrients for our farmers, we can still provide a really consistent, valuable fertilizer product.
11: 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I'm Alex Amakey.
12: Lows dip down to about 63 tonight under partly cloudy skies with a slight chance of thunderstorms. Southeasterly winds, 5 to 10 miles per hour. High temperatures reach up to 90 tomorrow. Bright sunshine expected. Lows level off around 71 tomorrow night. Slight chance of thunderstorms. From the CAMI Weather Center, I'm meteorologist Paul Frombly. Currently, it's 85 degrees.
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That's Vern Gosden and Chiseled in Stone on Cami Country. Well, hey, it is just about 4 here on this Thursday, August 27th. John Willis with you. You're here to listen to some American country classics. So who am I to get in the way of that? Here's Ronnie Millsap.

That's Merle Haggard, and let's chase each other around the room tonight on Kami Country. Well, hey, it is a busy night for us here across our stations for some high school and college sports right here on Kami Country with pregame at 5:20, Cozad Volleyball taking on Gothenburg. Then at 5:30 pregame over on 93.1 The River and 106.9 in Kearney, the UNK football team is hosting Wayne State. And then with pregame at 6:35 over on 880 KRVN, round two of Cozad and Gothenburg, this time on the football field. 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Here's Alan Jackson. She

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1: 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I'm Chad Moyer. 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Cash cattle market remains very quiet here today. Just a bid has been thrown out in Nebraska here today, been renewed at 220 on a live basis. Otherwise, the market is pretty quiet. No new trade has developed. Again, nothing in the South. USDA reports no trade in the South as of the afternoon report. A few additional sales have been reported in Nebraska, 218 to 220 live, 343 to 346 on a dressed basis. So far in Nebraska, there has been 23,900 that have traded hands. Iowa's seen some additional sales as well, 218 to 220 on a live basis. Dress sales, 345, a few up to 350. The Iowa total, 17,000. And again, nothing so far in Kansas. Box beef cutouts today, choice, 377 lower at 381.36. 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Total load count today, 104. Over in the hog trade today, Iowa, Minnesota, the average 89.74, down 98 on the day. Western Corn Belt down 107 at 89.71. The national number was down 99. Pork cutouts, loins were down 336, bellies down 294. Hams did manage a 44-cent gain, and the ribs were down 246. Overall carcass value 175 down, 93.80. Total load count today, 267. At the terminals, barrels and gelts two lower at 64. Sows were steady at 52 to 58. Cattle slaughter so far this week, 415,000. Hog slaughter, 1.9 million. 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
2: 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Meanwhile, he's opposed every serious attempt to ban congressional stock trading. Nebraskans can't afford lawmakers enriching themselves while our costs go through the roof. 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
9: Lows dip down to about 63 tonight under partly cloudy skies with a slight chance of thunderstorms. Southeasterly winds, 5 to 10 miles per hour. High temperatures reach up to 90 tomorrow. Bright sunshine expected. Lows level off around 71 tomorrow night. Slight chance of thunderstorms. From the KAMI Weather Center, I'm meteorologist Paul Frombly. Right now, 86.
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There's Leanne Rimes and Blue on Cami Country. Well, hey, listen to this. Uber has launched live video streaming for teen rides, letting parents watch the trips in real time. I have more on that in just a little bit. First up here is Don Williams with I Believe in You on Cami Country.

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0: There's George Strait with the Cowboy Rides Away on Kami Country. All right, listen to this here. Today, as families settle into new back-to-school routines, Uber is introducing a new feature aimed at giving parents more visibility when their teens are on the road. Uber is rolling out live video streaming for Uber teen accounts, allowing a linked parent or guardian to view a teen's ride in real time through the front-facing camera on the driver's phone. The feature is designed to give parents another way to check in on teens who may be using Uber to get to and from school, sports activities, or other destinations on their own. When live video is available, the parent or guardian linked to the teen's account will receive a push notification after the trip begins. The guardian can tap the notification to begin watching the ride from within the Uber app. I kind of like this. I mean, just another way that parents can check in, you know, especially with Uber. That's always kind of a tricky one. I never super like taking Uber. When I have to, I always feel not super worried, but like, hey, you never know. Here's Waylon Jennings on Kami.
1: Here's a song I wrote on a plane between Dallas and Austin. Going to El Paso. Whoops. Now this is what gave us the idea to come down here. This is a song about a guy that probably did as much for our kind of music as anybody.

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7: 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Materials should be brought in sturdy, disposable containers labeled with their contents. Infectious waste, needles, radioactive materials, asbestos, appliances, construction waste, tires, products containing PCBs, and computers will not be accepted during the collection event. Questions about acceptable materials can be directed to the Solid Waste Agency at 308-324-3351. While Cozad's emergency services have gained some temporary relief through the purchase of a downtown building, city officials continue looking at options for a future fire station. Interim City Administrator Mike Morgan says the current fire hall is extremely crowded and additional planning is needed before a new facility can move forward.
8: It's been discussed numerous locations. This is a stopgap measure as that building is extremely full. I toured it the other day, and they're in desperate need of some additional space. So this will give us some time to do some more planning, as well as acquiring that property. And then, you know, the city's fortunate. They have also own the parking lot next door. So down the road, that possibly could be a site for a new facility.
7: 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I'm Alex Hamicky.
9: Lows dip down to about 63 tonight under partly cloudy skies with a slight chance of thunderstorms. Southeasterly winds 5 to 10 miles per hour. High temperatures reach up to 90 tomorrow. Bright sunshine expected. Lows level off around 71 tomorrow night. Slight chance of thunderstorms. From the CAMI Weather Center, I'm meteorologist Paul Frombly. Right now, 86.
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14: 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CAMI Country,

There's Earl Thomas Conley, an angel in disguise on Cammy Country. Well, hey, it is just about 5 here on this Thursday, August 27th. John Willis with you. And as the great Alan Jackson, Jimmy Buffett, once said, it is 5 o'clock somewhere. Let's keep the good music rolling. Here's Joe Diffie and Honky Tonk Attitude on Cammy Country.

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1: You know this old world is full of singers, but just a few are chosen to tear your heart out when they sing. 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

You know the heart of country music still beats in Luke the Drifter. You can tell it when he sang I Saw the Light. Old Marty, Hank and Lefty, why I can feel him right here with me.

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2: On a warm summer's evening, on a train bound for nowhere, I met up with a gambler. We were both too tired to sleep, so we took turns of staring out the window at the darkness. The boredom overtook us, and he began to speak. He said, "Son, I've made a life

That's Little Texas with Amy's back in Austin on Cami Country Legends. All right, that's going to wrap things up for me a little bit earlier today because we do have some high school volleyball coming up here shortly with Cozad taking on Gothenburg. So enjoy the game. I'm John Willis. Thank you so much for hanging out on the Cami Afternoon Show. Before we get to volleyball, here's Steve Warner and Where Did I Go Wrong on Cami Country.

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6: Lows dip down to about 63 tonight under partly cloudy skies with a slight chance of thunderstorms. Southeasterly winds 5 to 10 miles per hour. High temperatures reach up to 90 tomorrow. Bright sunshine expected. Lows level off around 71 tomorrow night. Slight chance of thunderstorms. From the CAMI Weather Center, I'm meteorologist Paul Trombley. Right now, 86.
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0: 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High school volleyball is on the air, and it's time for tonight's game.
1: Welcome in here from Gothenburg High School. 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Alex Hamicky with you. Christy Anderson, Christian Schwartz back in the studio. It isn't just a game for these two teams. It's Gothenburg and Cozad. And so much so that in the JV contest, it went to a riveting three-set match in which Gothenburg picked up the win in three sets. And what a matchup we have here tonight. Last year, both of these games went in favor of the Gothenburg Swedes. This year, Cozad with UNO commit Emerson Propp just announced last night, looked to get a strong start to the season and spoil the front end of what is going to be a great night here in Gothenburg. I'm Alex Hamicky with you. Later tonight on our sister station, 880 KRVN, alongside 98.5 in Grand Island, we will have the football side of this contest between the Cozad Haymakers and the Gothenburg Swedes with Scott Foster on the call. About blank for his name there for a quick second. So Scott Foster on the football side of things, Alex Hamicky with you on the volleyball side of things here on Cami Country, as it is going to be a great night. Season opener for both of these teams between Gothenburg and Cozad. We're going to head back to the studio for our pregame show. Pregame brought to you by JM's Cards and Gifts and Service Drug and Cozad, locally owned gift shop and pharmacy. It's Gothenburg and Cozad, Swedes and the Haymakers, as you're listening to KRVN Sports here on Cami Country.
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1: Here on Cami Country, I'm Alex Hamicky. Tonight, it's a natural rivalry. It's not just a game. It's Cozad and Gothenburg. These two teams is 8 miles apart. They feel the rivalry, especially with the compounded fact that it's not just volleyball tonight, but football afterwards that you can hear on 880 KRVN afterwards. Earlier in the week, I got to discuss a little bit of that rivalry with Gothenburg volleyball head coach Bryson Mahlberg.
4: I think it's obviously a fun little natural rivalry, a team down the road just 10 minutes. You know, we know them very well. They know us very well. So that's always fun. And I think a fun little added wrinkle this year is that we're doing a kind of old school volleyball football combo. So both teams are playing the same team on the same night. I think it's going to be a really fun atmosphere for both communities.
1: You look at last year's games, and you went up against the Haymakers twice, got wins at the start of the regular season, 4-set win, and then a 2-set win on the 13th of September. What did you like the most from your team in those contests going up against the Haymakers?
4: Yeah, I mean, to be totally honest, we don't even look very similar to what we were last year, so I'm not taking a ton from those games. We lost 11 seniors from the previous group, so there's not going to be a ton of the same girls playing in those matches. But hopefully we pride ourselves on our serve receive and our service pressure, and hopefully that doesn't change from year to year.
5: Looking at Cozad, were you able to see them at all here this summer getting ready for this contest, kind of what they lost through graduation, kind of what, you know, in comparison to what you had lost in graduation, or was that something you didn't really look too much at here over the summer months?
4: Yeah, I didn't look a ton into it. We were at a couple team camps with them. I didn't get a chance to, you know, sit down and watch them completely, but they return a bulk of their offense. That junior class over there has been playing for them since, you know, they were freshmen, so have a ton of varsity experience. So I look for them to be, you know, keep improving year to year. Trista's done a great job over there, and they just keep getting better and better, and I foresee that happening this year as well.
5: We're here with head coach Bryson Mahlberg of Gothenburg Volleyball here pregame on Cami Country. And, Coach, looking at today's game, what do you think are going to be the big keys for the Swedes to get the win tonight?
4: I think early in the season, we're going to look and we're going to stress our service pressure and passing the ball. I think if we can do those two things well, I think it gives us, it sets us up nicely. But to be honest, I think just kind of getting the jitters out, we're going to play a lot of girls who don't have a ton of varsity experience. So that's going to be kind of the first couple points, rallies. Hopefully we can just manage the nerves and then get to playing Gothenburg volleyball.
5: Thanks again to Gothenburg Volleyball's Bryson Mahlberg for his time earlier here this week for our pregame. For Cozad head coach Trista Ashey, she's ready to get the season going.
6: I mean, the first game is always pretty exciting, you know, so we're really ready to get our season going. We got to start on Monday with Brady, but, you know, that first game is just a little different. So we're really excited to see everybody, what we can put out there. I know how hard we've been working in practice, so it will be good to see it all come together tonight.
5: What were some of the big things you learned from your team in that Brady game that you had on Monday?
6: Well, I learned that when we're doing really well, it's so easy to stay up and stay excited and, you know, ride that high. But we also learned, hey, okay, so we did great in the first two, still need to finish the last one, you know. So just those things that we haven't been able to for a long time, just have that great success and know what it's like to ride it all the way through. And so we're learning that as we get better and as we get a little more experience, what it's like to really dominate. And so that's the idea we wanted them to take away, that, hey, it's okay. We don't have to do anything special. Just do our fundamentals, trust your training and play the game. And then that's when we're going to get success.
5: Had some fun news to announce yesterday. Emerson Propp with her college commitment. She'll be a University of Nebraska Omaha Maverick when her time is up with the Haymakers after next season. What did it mean to you to be able to coach her and, you know, to have that big announcement here yesterday?
6: I am so incredibly proud of Emerson. I think anybody that's ever seen her play knows how committed she is to the game, how much she loves it, and how excited she is to be on the floor. And we are so glad that we could have been a part of her volleyball journey, but it's far from over, obviously. And I just can't say enough good things about her. And I can't wait to see her play there, but I'm really going to enjoy these last 2 years with her before that happens.
5: Shifting from the preseason and some of the fun that's been happening earlier this week with Cozad Volleyball head coach Trista Ashey to the big one here with Cozad and Gothenburg to start up the regular season. In the summertime, were you able to catch Gothenburg at a camp or something like that and be able to have a bit of a scouting report, see what they had lost and such here this summer at all?
6: I mean, Bryson, I really admire him as a coach. He's always got a great solid program. He's really built a great foundation, and he's one of my like best coaching mentors because he's been great to me coming into the Southwest Conference as a newbie, and just I really have a lot of respect for him. So even if they graduated a lot, I know that there are kids waiting on the sidelines ready to come in, and each time I saw them this summer, it was like he had a different combination. So we never know really what they're going to throw at us. I know that the beverage girl is incredible, and they've got their effort still, and I'm assuming that Ella Ray is probably going to be doing the heavy lifting on the defense for them, but I know that those kids that practiced against their bulk of their players last year, they were just waiting, chomping at the bit to get on that court, so I know it's going to be a good game, that's for sure.
5: And looking overall at this night tonight, not only is it Gothenburg Cozad volleyball, but then later tonight you've got football in Gothenburg, and for everybody after we're done with this here on Cami Country. 880 KRVN's the way to go to catch the football game. But what does it mean for you being able to, you know, have the entire rivalry, having volleyball and football at the same night? Granted, probably from a Cozadders perspective, in the wrong town, but you're still able to have all of that in the one night and able to have all of that energy transfer from one gym right straight in the same town here later that night.
6: I think it just makes it that much more exciting. We've made it a point to try to make sure that we're supporting the other programs when we can, and going to softball games and going to the football games and doing as much as we can to support all the programs at our school. One of my assistants is Emily Crick, and so she's married to the head football coach. So, of course, we all want to go out and support them, and it'll just be nice to have our crowd hopefully come fill our gym and then go on to cheer both teams to victory. That's the goal, right?
5: Trista Ashy of Cozad Volleyball here on our pregame on 1580 Cami Country. Any final thoughts here, Coach?
6: I'm really excited for everybody to see what these girls are capable of. I know that I've seen all the hard work in the early mornings that they've been putting in, and they have something to prove to themselves. But above all else, we're excited to bring it together and play for each other and see where it'll take us.
5: And a big thanks goes out to Cozad's Trista Ashy, head coach of the Haymakers, for discussing the Cozad-Gothenburg game here tonight on Cami Country in our pregame. Starting lineups coming up next from Gothenburg High School.
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We will start with the home team on the scoreboard this evening, the Gothenburg Swedes. Gothenburg, who is wearing, I believe, their home whites with the libero in their grays. They'll start off with the outside hitter, a junior, number one, Lauren Maracek, alongside a senior outside hitter, number two, Zoe Beveridge. Middle blocker, number six, Greer Tiller, senior, alongside a senior in number seven, Gray Sievert. Sophomore in Lily Fritton, middle blocker, and a specialist in Riley Flesch, a sophomore. So that's your lineup for Gothenburg. Maracek, Beveridge, Tiller, Evert, and there we go. There the lights turn back on. Flesch as we get ready for the starting lineup for Cozad. Cozad's lineup will roll up with a junior, 5'3 junior in Whitney Reglin, alongside a 5'6 junior in Riley Fisher, 5'11 senior in Braylon Malcolm, a 6'2 junior in Emerson Propp, the UNO commit, a 5'6 junior in Emmeline Geiger, and then a 5'9 sophomore in Ashland Propp. Your liberos for tonight's game. For Gothenburg, it's Ellery Koch, a senior. And then for Cozad, it's Lexi Brown, a freshman. Taking a look again at your starting lineups, brought to you by our friends at Pony Express Chevrolet Buick Gothenburg, Pony Express Ford Minden. For Gothenburg, it's Maracek, Beveridge, Tiller, Evert, and Flesch. For Cozad, it's Reglin, Fisher, Malcolm, Propp, Geiger, and Propp. Ashton Propp, Emerson Propp. Trista Ashley is the head coach for Cozad in her third season. Bryson Malberg, the head coach for Gothenburg in his 11th season. Swedes are in their home white uniforms with the maroon lettering and numerals and maroon shorts. Libero in an all-black jersey. Meanwhile, Cozad, red tops, black shorts, white lettering and numerals with black striping. Getting ready to roll this one starting off here. Cozad and Gothenburg right here on Kami Country. 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Big thanks to all of our sponsors who bring you sports here on KRVN and our sister stations in Kami Country. 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She wins no matter who.

Raffenberg to start things off and to have the first serve will be flush. So start it off with Riley, sophomore specialist. Raffenberg will be serving on your right side of the dial, working to the left. Kozad will be left working right here in this first set. Couple of bounces here from Riley. Sends it across. Received by Kozad from Malcolm. Gets it ready for prop, and Emerson sends it too far over. First point will go to Raffenberg. It's a little bit too much power for the UNO commit, and the first point of the season for either team goes to Raffenberg. Start things off here in set number one. 1-0 Raffenberg. Flush again here. Sends this one under, and it will now be a 1-1 game. Serving first for Kozad will be Whitney Reglund, 5'3 junior. Reglund sends this one to the back corner, taken care of by libero for Raffenberg. Koch sent over by the Swedes. Back row received. Now getting this one ready for prop again from the middle. Finds him in the middle of the donut hole for the point. And the kill goes to Emerson Prop. 2-1 in favor of the Haymakers. So Reglund continues here on the serve. Kozad up 2-1. Sends this one to the back. Raffenberg libero Koch. Is sent over by Raffenberg and Maracek. Free ball there for the Haymakers. Taken care of. Nice, easy take care of by Prop. Just a little gentle touch over. Gets it over the block and sends it a little bit into the center of the court from the far side left. So the serve continues here on the rally for Kozad. They're now up 3-1. Reglund with it. Sends this one again far side to the libero Koch. Raffenberg sets it middle, finds the donut hole for the Swedes. Lily Frinton with the kill, and it's now a 3-2 contest. Raffenberg down by one. Serving this one for the Swedes will be Zoe Beveridge, outside hitter senior. Beveridge sends this one in, right from the middle of the court. Finds in the left back corner. They set this one up back row. And all the way back row for Raffenberg. Kill attempt is good there for Raffenberg. The kill made by Grace Evert. So rally continues here for the Swedes, and we are now up 3-3. 3-3 here between the Haymakers and the Swedes on this Thursday night. Beveridge with the serve. They're right into the net. Makes it a 4-3 contest in favor of Raffenberg. Substitution. It'll be the libero transfer. And with that, we will see Brown check in for Kozad. Checking out will be Ashlyn Prop. And serving will be Lexi Brown. Brown serve. Libero to libero. Gets back there. Koch with it. Sent on the other side by Evert. Taken care of by Beveridge. Serve that goes too far, and it will be point for, point Kozad. They're going to say a touch there from Raffenberg, and so with the Raffenberg touch, it will continue to be a rally for the Haymakers. So the Haymaker rally continues. It'll be Lexi Brown to serve again. 5-3 your score in favor of Kozad. Brown sends it over from the middle. Received by Maracek. Sent over by Lauren, and that one will be just inside for the... It'll be another Kozad kill. Thought that might have had a touch on it, but instead it will stay a Kozad rally, 6-3. Haymakers with quite the rally so far here. Brown sends it on this rally, and I get this one ready from Maracek. Maracek, nice dig there from Lexi Brown. Swedes with it, finds an old donut hole in the kill for Briley Fisher. The rally ends for Kozad. 6-4 now your score. Raffenberg down by two. Serving away will be Braylon Malcolm. Malcolm, an all-state honorable mention last year for the Swedes. The Lily Fritton serving this one away for Raffenberg. There's a touch from Fritton. And Lily Fritton of Kozad. Not there in time to try and keep that one in play. 6-5 now your score in favor of Raffenberg.

0: Fritton to send this one away for the Swedes. Sends it from the far side left. Received from the libero for Kozad Brown. And we'll see a block from Gothenburg. Swedes tie this one up at 6. A little bit sloppy in this first 12 points, but both teams very evenly matched so far. Gothenburg took both sets from Kozad last year when they met, regular season and Southwest Conference. Here for Kozad on the kill. A nice block there from the Swedes. A combination there from Tiller and Muracic there to get the lead back in favor of Gberg. 7-6 now for Gothenburg. Serving this one away will be Lily Fritton. What a rally the Swedes have had under her. Fritton jumps it over. Kozad here will has a little miscommunication. Ouch. Goes off of the hands of Brown, off of Lexi Brown, then goes, hits Emmeline Geiger in the face and goes out. 8-6 Gothenburg with the lead. Rather painful point if you are a Kozad fan, both physically and literally. Kozad here has to send this one back row from Malcolm. Now back over to Gothenburg. Sent over from Fisher. Kozad sent over now from Geiger. Set up for Gothenburg. The kill made by Briley Fisher. Set up by Braylon Malcolm. Excuse me. Well, Evert with the kill. Fritton with the assist. It's now 9-6 in favor of Gothenburg. Swedes up by 3 here for set. Sending this one away from the Swedes is Fritton. Kozad with it. Back row attempt here. It will go out of bounds on the back row. Send over from Emmeline Geiger. Not a lot that the Haymakers could do there. 2 touches and just had to send something over. Not in the best of positions. So Gothenburg quickly here being able to find Kozad at a set early. 10-6 now your score. Haymakers with the ball after the serve from Lily Fritton. Swedes send it over. It's too much power on the kill. And it will be point Kozad, the attempt there for Gothenburg by Greer Tiller. So Kozad will serve, and it will be the UNO commit, Emerson Prout. 10-7 your score. Kozad right now down by 3. Looking to make it down by 2 potentially. Nice find in the middle from Gothenburg. Back over to Kozad, and a little touch there from Laura Muracic. Just enough to get over that front line and drop, and it'll be quickly back over to Gothenburg point. 11-7, and serving now for the Swedes with Grace Evert. Evert sends it. Gothenburg back line prop. Working for a kill opportunity from Fritton. Excuse me, from Malcolm, and it'll be Gothenburg point on the kill. Gothenburg's lead up by 5 now. It's 12-7. Swedes with it. Evert to serve. Middle of the court. Jumps up for it. Taking the back line by Kozad. Setting something up for Malcolm. It'll be point Gothenburg again. Too much power on the attempt from Malcolm. Gothenburg's serve continues. They're up 13-7 now. Grace Evert with the serve goes right into the net. 13-8 now. Gothenburg here with a chance for a break. Kozad will send this one away via Briley Fisher. Sends it over the net. Swedes with it. Back in the back row here for Kozad. Attempt there by Malcolm, and it finds a perfect opportunity. She sends it, hits Gothenburg's player right in the stomach. Greer Tiller, nothing really there for the Swedes to do. 13-9 your score. Gothenburg now down, still up by 4. Kozad serve, Briley Fisher. Swedes will find a little bit too much power on the kill. They will give the point to Kozad. The kill attempt there from the Swedes by Grace Evert. It will remain Kozad's serve, Briley Fisher. 13-10 your score. Gothenburg looking to send over. They find us the little, just a little send over the net. Tries to find the donut hole. Here's Gothenburg. Donut hole attempt find from Flesch. Not successful. And a kill. Looks like a little too much power on it from Kozan. It'll be Swede's point. Gothenburg will send this one over. Lauren Maracek to serve. Swedes up 14-10 in this matchup between Kozad and Gothenburg. Kozad with it. Back row gets it over for Gothenburg. Swedes look for the kill. Can they get it to via here, Taylor? Yes, they do. Taylor gets the kill. It's now 15-10 in favor of the Swedes at the 25-point mark. It looks like we're going to see our first timeout. And that timeout will be taken here by Kozad and head coach Trista Ashe. 15-10 your score in favor of Gothenburg. We'll take a break on Kamet Country.
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0: Welcome back in here from Gothenburg High School. Alex Amicky with you in the Troy's Tire and Auto broadcast booth, brought to you by Troy's Tire and Auto and Kozad. Alex Amicky with you. Christy Fisher and Christy Anderson and Christian Schwartz back in the studios here on Kamet Country. Kozad took a timeout down 15-10. Gothenburg with the lead and the serve here. Be taken by Maracek here for Gothenburg. Maracek sends it over. Back line. Kozad receives. We're going to look to set this one up for Malcolm. And that one will get through the front line. It'll be a point in favor of the Kozad Haymakers, just what the doctor ordered here for Kozad. Swedes able to get a rotation through, and they bring Ashlyn Propp in. Lexi Brown out. Serve for Kozad. Over from Emmeline Geiger. Kozad looks to set up the kill, and if they do get it, via Zoe Beveridge. A lot of power on that one. And now your score is 16-11 in favor of the Swedes. Substitution for Gothenburg. They bring in Lily Fritton, bring out Greer Tiller. Serving now is Ellery Koch, the libero here for Gothenburg. Koch serve, gets it over. Gothenburg, Kozad, too much power from Ashlyn Propp, so point Gothenburg, 17-10. Trying to find those outside corners and just, well, too much velocity on it, and so the Gothenburg rally here from Ellery Koch continues. Koch on the 17-11, too much power on the serve, and it'll be a service error for Gothenburg, 17-12 now your score. Kozad down by five. They have the serve. Haymakers will send it over via Braylon Malcolm, the 5'11 senior. Malcolm with it. Finds the back row for Gothenburg. Kill attempt for Beveridge. Well, too much power. They think they might have a touch on it. They're going to say it is still Kozad point. Gothenburg was saying there might have been a touch on the near side left from Ashlyn Propp, and the score remains 17-13. Kozad with the serve. It'll be brought over by Braylon Malcolm. Over the net. Back line receive. Getting us ready for Beveridge. Instead they go middle. The middle for Fritton. Found it right into the net, and Kozad starts their rally. 17-14 your score. Haymakers will send this over again as the Malcolm rally continues. Finds the top of the net and unfortunately bounces right into the Kozad half of the court. It'll be Gothenburg point, 18-14. Swedes with it. It'll be sent over by Riley Flesh as we made a full two rotations now through your serving line. And the serve from Flesh trying to find the outside corner. Finds it a little bit too short with that 18-15 now on the Cozad point. Haymakers will send it over via Whitney Reglin. Reglin kicks it over, and it'll be Swedes with Beveridge on the outside. Finds the Cozad back line, and a kill there, and a nice one at it there for Emerson Prop. 18-16 now your score in favor of Cozad. Cozad rally continues with Reglin. Over the net. Gothenburg getting this one ready here for Evert. Blocked immediately by Cozad. Ball still in play. Sent over. Free ball for Cozad. And then Gothenburg on a missed would be a assist error. Gives a point to Cozad. Now 1 point away. Gothenburg led by as many as five. Now it's only 18-17. Cozad with quite the rally here on the serve of Whitney Reglin. Now it's tied, and that's a receive error from, I believe that'd be Lauren Maracek. Excuse me, not Maracek. That'd be Evert with the reception error. And so now we're tied at 18. Timeout taken here by Bryson Malberg. The lead from 5-0. We're tied at 18. We'll take a timeout here on Kamet Country.
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0: Gothenburg at one point was up 18-13, and now we enter here at the 18-all mark. Cozad tied it and with the serve here. Whitney Reglin sends this one over for the Haymakers. Too much power on it, however. Point Gothenburg, and it'll be 19-18 in favor of the Swedes. So Gothenburg will send it over. Zoe Beveridge to do the honors here. Over the net. Receive there from Geiger. Get this one ready here as it is a Geiger. Geiger sends it over the net. And Gothenburg weaves through the middle of the block attempt from Cozad between Prop and Prop, Emerson and Ashlin, and they get the point. 20-18 here in set one. Cozad-Gothenburg volleyball here on Kamet Country. 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Zoe Beveridge here sends it over. Back row receive Cozad from Geiger. Get ready for the kill attempt as Fisher sends it over on the free ball. Gothenburg with it. Kill attempt and a block there from Cozad. Ashlin Prop in the middle with the block to send that one down into the donut hole. 20-19 your score. Cozad still with some life here. Haymakers down by one. Serving this one will be Lexi Brown. Clipped the top of the net. Still will be taken, though, by the Swedes. And it'll be a nice kill there. Finds the middle of the donut hole, Grace Evert. 21-19. Swedes up by two. Now serving for Gothenburg will be Lily Fritton. So Fritton will send this over. That one's going to be a serve. That'll be a service ace there for Lily. That one clips the top of the net and then barely goes down. 22-19 your score. So Lily Fritton makes it a 3-point game in the top in the first set. Looking to potentially add on to this lead here. And this one will be served over, received by Emerson Prop. She'll send it over the net. Swedes with the ball here. free ball from Tiller. Gothenburg with it now on the block. It'll be another sweet point. The block from Grace Evert sends it back over, and it's now 23-19, and we'll see our second timeout called by Kozak. Timeout taken by Trista Ashley, the second here of the set. We will take it with the Cozad Haymakers. It is currently Gothenburg 23, Cozad 19 in the first set as you're listening to high school volleyball here on Kama Country.
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0: Your score here. Gothenburg at one point had it tied up at 18. Swedes have been able to get big leads and big rallies, and then Cozad just keeps coming back. They haven't been able to take a lead here in this back half of the first, as Gothenburg has pretty much kept them at bay after it was a tied 18 ball game. Timeout taken, and now the serve will go into the net for the Swedes and Lily Fritton. So she'll have a service ace, she'll have a service error, and now it's 23-20, and Gothenburg's lead is cut to three. Cozad with the serve. It'll be brought over by Emerson Propp. Propp will send this over. Back line received by Gothenburg and Koch. It hits the top of the roof, and it'll be technically it is a roof because it hit the roof of the building, the ceiling. So now 23-21 on the rally. Cozad trying to claw back into this one here over Gothenburg. Propp on the serve, received by Koch again for Gothenburg. Kill attempt. It will be a light touch from Briley Fisher. The point goes to the Swedes, and it is here. Set point at 24-21. Serving this one away for Gothenburg of the Grace Evert, the senior. We'll see here what the Swedes do on set point. Sloan will be receiving the back line. It'll be a service error there. And with that, it is 25-21. That will wrap up your first set. Gothenburg wins set one, 25-21 over the Cozad Haymakers. We'll take a timeout here on Kami Country. We'll be back with a second set here on KRVN Sports.
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0: Set one is complete here from Gothenburg High School, and it's the home team with the one set lead. 25-21 there after one set. Cozad here will send this one away, and they're starting six here in the second. Will be, see here, it'll be Malcolm. Malcolm, who will start things off serving-wise. You've also got Briley Fisher, Whitney Reglin, Emerson Propp, and Ashlyn Propp out there, and round out your lineup. Briley Fisher, Emmeline Geiger. First point for Cozad will go down in favor of the Haymakers. For those who are curious on the UNK side of things, 10-0. Wayne State leads UNK after the first quarter. 1-0 here in high school volleyball action. Serve over from Braylon Malcolm. That one will find the donut hole for Gothenburg. Nice job there from Zoe Beveridge to get the kill. And it's now 1-1 between the Swedes and the Haymakers. The Swedes with it here. It'll be sent over by Riley Flesch. UNK volleyball earlier tonight with a three-set loss to Colorado Mesa. And here in the high school side of things, a kill there. That actually will go down as a block. And now it'll be flipped over to Cozad, as it should. It was right at the net there, the play made by Emerson Propp, and she's able to get the point for the Haymakers. 2-1 in favor of Cozad. Reglin sends it over here for Cozad, and the block there between Cozad's Emerson Propp and would be Propp and Briley Fisher there. Get the job done. It's now 3-1 in favor of Cozad. Cozad with the lead and the serve. Swedes send it over after some miscommunications and discombobulation. Cozad with it, sent over, and it's a kill there for Cozad. Emerson Propp starting to get into her rhythm. The block attempt goes off the side, and it's now 4-1 in favor of Cozad. First set was pretty back and forth there. No team really was able to take a early advantage here. In the second set, it is early, all Cozad. Serve over from Reglin. Swedes with it. Nice pancake there to keep it in play from Geiger. Haymakers send it over. Swedes back over again on the free ball. They'll look to get this one to Emerson Propp. Propp gets blocked, and there'll be a point there for Gothenburg. They find the back row. The back row is playing up there to try and get something to go, and they catch him off guard. And with that, it'll be a Swede kill. 4-2. Cozad still with the lead here on this Thursday night. Free ball here for Cozad. Swedes will get this one over via Beveridge. Excuse me, Maracek. And Maracek will see that one fall right in front of Reglin trying to pancake blocks. And now it's 4-3. Gothenburg starting to get back into it here on the second set. 4-3 Gothenburg. Zoe Beveridge to serve. Sends it over, too much power, and it will be point Cozen. 5-3 now. Serving this one away for the Haymakers will be Lexi Brown, the libero. She checks in, takes the place of Ashlyn Propp. So Brown here from the middle of the basketball lane. Too short on the serve, goes into the net. 5-4. Gothenburg with the point. To send this over will be Lily Fritton on the serve here for the Swedes. One set in, and that's in favor here of Gothenburg, but they're down 5-4 here to Cozad in the second set of high school volleyball action on Kami Country. Haymakers look to get the kill via Propp. She just sends it over lightly. Here Gothenburg tries to send over one of their own via Maracek, And we'll see this one go in favor point-wise. It was a late call, and it goes in favor of the Cozad Haymakers. So point Cozad, 6-4 now. Emerson Propp to serve. Referee was kind of debating on who to award that point to at the 6-4 mark. It goes the way of Cozad, and the serve there from Emerson Propp, a little bit too much power on it. And now your score is 6-5. Gothenburg with the point, down by one, and to send this one over will be Grace Evert. Evert sends it over, received by Geiger, set this one up for Emerson Propp. Propp gets that one to Grace Evert. And Grace Evert there, she was trying to get things over, just had it go behind her on the reception, and so with that, it's 7-5. Cozad with the lead, up by two. Serving it away will be Briley Fisher for the Makers. Diving receive there for Cozad. Kind of a free ball situation, and there Makers get the best of the Swedes, and they get the best of Ellery Coach, who's trying to kind of somersaulted there to try and get that one, and instead hits the ground before her. 8-5 now in favor of Cozad. Makers with it, sending it over will be Briley Fisher. Finds the middle, Coke to receive, setting up the kill, far side Evert. That one's got too much power, point Makers. 9-5 now your score. A little Dolly Parton action here. No Jolene to serve, but we do see a timeout taken. Maybe we can dial up, I don't know, Islands in the Stream or something like that. 9-5 your score, timeout Gothenburg. Cozad with a 4-point lead. We'll take the timeout here on Kami Country.
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0: Pretty back and forth here from Gothenburg. 9-5 your score, with Cozad leading Gothenburg on Kami Country. Alex Hammocky with you. Christy Anderson back in the studio alongside Christian Schwartz. So I try and keep all the names straight here. And for Cozad, sending this one away will be Briley Fisher, number 7, as we work another number into the thing, and ball will hit the top of the net, won't go over, and so it's now 9-6. Gothenburg able to get a little bit of a rally break here. See what the Swedes can do with Maracek sending it over here. Maracek, the junior outside hitter for the Swedes. Middle of the lane. Looked like it might have had too much power. Emerson Propp gets in. We'll see 4 touches, and it'll actually be a lift call here on Cozen. So with the lift call, it'll be Gothenburg serve again. Maracek with it. Now this is a Gothenburg team that lost a lot of seniors from last year, a bit of production. Let's see here for the Makers. They're able to almost get the serve. It goes on the other end, unfortunately, outside. So we'll see the point go in favor of Gothenburg. It was a nice attempt from Ashlyn Propp. Emerson Propp. She had to go up 3 rows of the bleachers to try and keep the ball in play. 9-8, Cozad with it. With the lead, that is. Gothenburg on the serve. There we have a point that goes Cozad's way. That one hits the antenna on the attempt to get over. That one was just a weirdly fielded ball from Gothenburg, and I believe that was Greer Tiller. That one went off of her chest, then on the hand, and then over the net almost. That was the situation. Tiller there with a clean attempt, though, but blocked by Cozad, and now the Makers are up 11-8. The block there on the left side between Ashlyn Propp and Whitney Reglin. Serving for the Makers will be Emmalyn Geiger. So Geiger with it. Gothenburg looks to get the kill via Beveridge, finds a donut hole, and there Gothenburg's able to break this short rally from Cozad. 11-9 your score. Gothenburg down by two. They've got the serve here from Ellery Koch. Koch sends it over, though. That will just barely clip the net. Won't go, and it'll be a service error for Kozad's sake. 12-9 now. Makers up by three. Second set. Gothenburg one set one, 25-21. Here in set two, Kozad leads 12-9. Braylon Malcolm with it. Swedes look to send this one via the middle. Fritton received there by Kozad. Quick little back and forth pong over action. Point Kozad. Nice kill there. Going opposite is Whitney Regland. It's now 13-9 in favor of the Swedes. In favor of the Makers. They're up by four now. Serving for Kozad will be Braylon Malcolm. It's Kozad 13, Gothenburg 9, set 2. Gothenburg leads right now. They won the first. Malcolm to send over. Too much power on the serve, and it will be 13-10. Your score. So Gothenburg here with a chance to start to break into this lead a little bit. Haven't had the lead at all in this second after having demanding leads in the first. Serve over from Riley Flesch, and here the Makers have the receive. Kill almost from Emerson Propp, and now it'll be Ellery Koch with it. Sent over quickly by Ashlyn Propp, and now here's Kozad with it again. Emerson in the net. Point to Gothenburg. 13-11 your score as Gothenburg needs to slowly chip into that lead. 13-11 your score here in favor of Kozad. Gothenburg with the serve. They lead it one set to nothing here on Kami Country. Sent over by Riley Flesch. Get Emerson Propp there to look to get a kill. Received back line. Miracic to set this one up for Beveridge. Finds it right in front of Emmeline Geiger and drops in front of her. 13-12. Gothenburg with the one-point disadvantage now. Looking to tie this one up. The bouncing ball finally gets back to Riley. Lily Fritton, after it took a couple bounces, sends it to the teammate. Finds middle back row. Malcolm to receive. Malcolm to send it over after a set there from Fisher. And it'll be a miscue from Gothenburg. Riley Flesch there can't set that one up on the pancake in time. And it's now 14-12. So now the lead up to two here for Kozad. Makers lead set two. Gothenburg won the first set 25-21. So we'll see here how this second set goes. Is this, again, the first match for both teams? Kozad had the Hall of Fame scrimmage against Brady on Monday. And we'll see the lead now go to 3 points for Kozad. A misfielded set. Nobody was there on the near side left to send it over. So a little miscommunication there and people out of place. I believe it would have been Grace Evert to send it over. And there they set there. Can't get in time as goes from Ellery Koch, goes behind her. Nobody there in that back row able to get in time, and it'll be 16-12. Makers lead it by four. Serving for Kozad will be Whitney Regland. So Regland sends it over. Swedes with it. Tries to go for the just kind of the show over there for Riley Flesch. We've seen it a few times on the UNK side from Lauren Tobenheim and company, but instead it goes right into the net, 17-12, the biggest deficit for Gothenburg today now, and we will see Gothenburg and head coach Bryson Malberg take a timeout. We will take it here as well on Kami Country.
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0: Well, after a first set where Cozad couldn't find the lead, it's been a bit of a deja vu moment, but the complete opposite of it. In the second set, it is 17-12 in favor of Cozad. At one point, this was the lead in the first set, just to flip the teams around. Cozad will send this one over here, up by five, as we take it, it's point Swedes. They'll get that one in a receive error from Gothenburg now. 18-12 your score. So Whitney Reglin will send this one over again. Clips the top of the net. Swedes will get this one set up. Zoe Beveridge finds the back row. Cozad can't get to it in time. The back row receive gets sent into the top of the net. Unfortunately for the Haymakers, Briley Fisher couldn't really do anything with it. As that one goes, she got it basically kind of pancaked to the top, and then from the top of the net just bounces down. 18-13, Gothenburg down by five. They have the serve. Cozad gets this one set up here. Emerson Propp sends that one down with authority to make it 19-13 in favor of the Haymakers. Libero transfer here, as we'll see. Ashlyn Propp check out in for Lexi Brown. Lexi will send this one across the net here for the Swedes. We're looking to take it set two. Over the net. Libero to libero connection there, and it'll be a nice kill. Potentially it will go the way of the Swedes as Grace Siebert sends that one. Had a little touch on it as out. Not had too much power, but had a pinky on it. 19-14 your score. Gothenburg will send this one over. The serve from Lily Fritton. She has an ace tonight in the first. Gothenburg down by five, but with the serve here, Makers have to have Reglin get to it. Middle row kill attempt from Malcolm. Gothenburg gets it easily. Whiff on a kill attempt. Gothenburg with it again. Beveridge, too much power. They're going to say point Cozad. And so instead of Beveridge, it was Maracek with it. And so the Maracek kill, thought had a finger on it, did not. 20-14 your score. Cozad up by six. Largest lead by either team so far here in the contest. Makers with the serve via Emerson Propp. Gothenburg sends it over from Koch. Makers with it, try to find Malcolm. And the Swedes, it looks like, were over the line. Yes, they were. And so the set from Lily Fritton had the line over, had the foot over the line. So that's 21-14. Cozad's now up by seven. So the seven-point lead here for the Makers continues here in set two. Prop to serve. Emerson gets it over the net. Received Gothenburg. They get this one ready here on the far side for Lily Fritton. She'll find the back row behind it. Actually, it'll be Greer Tiller who gets the kill, and it's now 21-15 in favor of Cozad here in the second. Six-point lead. Gothenburg sends it over. Serve there from Evert. And we'll see too much power on a kill attempt from Emerson Propp. 21-16 your score. Lead starting to slowly get whittled down a little bit here. 21-16. Gothenburg starting to rally back, but is it too late? Serve clips the top of the net. A little defensive miscommunication. Four touches. Point Gothenburg. And now it's a four-point lead for Cozad. Gothenburg's continues to chip away here in this second. In the first set, they were up by five, by six, by seven. Cozad would rush back and tied up, but couldn't take the lead here in the second. It's been all Cozad with Gothenburg playing catch-up. Cozad here tries to just send this one over on a free ball. And they do on the free ball instead for Gothenburg. A error right into the net for Riley Fletcher. Now it's 22-17. Cozad with the serve here up by five in the second. Send over the net here for the Swedes. Gothenburg can't get any. They get the kill there as it goes past the hand of a Haymaker. I believe that would have been off of Braylon Malcolm. So it is point to Gothenburg again, 22-18. Swedes continue with a late rally. Lauren Maracek to serve this one away for Gothenburg. Maracek with it. Sends it past. Backline received. Geiger. Sent over. Free ball. Kozad via Brown. Gothenburg with it. Tries to get it. Punch over from Beveridge. Back over to Kozad. Kill attempt. To just a little soft touch there from Geiger. Kozad with it to Gothenburg. Backline kill. Too much power there from Beveridge. And so it's now 23-18 in favor of Kozad. Makers with it. The serve will be by Emmeline Geiger. First match of the season here for both teams. It'll go in the record books. Sent over here from Gothenburg. Kozad looks to get this one over. Braylon Malcolm reception there from Gothenburg. And we'll see that one a little under net foot kicks, and it'll go the way of the Swedes. Last touch by Kozad there. So Gothenburg with the serve, and it'll be sent over here by Ellery Cokes, who's in for Greer Tiller. That's your libero chains. Coke for Tiller, and then for Kozad, Brown for Ashlyn Propp. Kozad with it. Sends over. Nice kill there. Braylon Malcolm finds the middle of the Gothenburg block, and it's now set point here in the second for Kozad. It'll be Braylon Malcolm to send it over here. 24-19, your score. Looking to make it 25, and we head to the third with everybody tied up. Malcolm sends it over. Swedes look to get it, and there'll be a missed connection there from Zoe Beveridge. Too little power on that one. The timing there had it, so Beveridge was getting it with just the fingertips and could just barely roll the ball. And so with it, 19-25, Kozad will take set two. We will take a quick timeout. Third set's coming up next as you are listening to High School Sports from KRVN on Cami Country.
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0: One set apiece between the Gothenburg Swedes and the Kozad Haymakers here on Cami Country. Welcome in. 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Testing myself a little bit here on all the signals and all of that, so we'll see. Hopefully I got it right. If I didn't, and you were listening to KRVN right now on 880, then I guess you'll have Kozad Gothenburg on the football side. So he can flip between 2 and 3 on the HD channels. They're about ready to get things kicked off. It's a 7 o'clock kickoff just on the other end of the brick wall behind to the left of me here in Gothenburg for the football edition of this rivalry. Gothenburg will serve this one away first. Taking care of it will be Riley Flesch here for the Swedes. Riley sends it over. Too much power, and it'll be immediately Kozad ball. A Kozad point. So Kozad with it. It'll be Whitney Reglund to send this one away. It is 1-0 now in favor of the Haymakers. Received from Gothenburg by Koch. Looks to get the kill will be Evert. That one got a little too much power, but a hand on it by Kozad will give the point to the Gothenburg Swedes. 2-1, your score. Zoe Beveridge to send this one away for Gothenburg. Reception from Kozad by Geiger. They get this one set up for Fisher. Swedes with it. Free ball here for Gothenburg. Kozad looks to set this one up for Reglund. A little bit too much power in the back line. It'll be point Gothenburg. So the point for Gothenburg will make it 2-1 here. Looks like we're going to see a timeout for sweat, maybe. Now I got to find a towel, wherever the towels are. There we go. We found the Gatorade towel. High school volleyball here on Cami Country, brought to you by great partners all across Central Nebraska. We are ready here for serve from the 2-1 lead for Gothenburg early on. Beveridge will send it over. Some of those sponsors include Hogemeyer Hybrids, Five Star Flooring, Heartland Chevrolet Lexington, and Accent Building and Doors in Kozad. Alongside State Farm Insurance agent Heidi Bezada, she's got offices in Kozad and Gothenburg, so she'll win no matter what tonight, in a sense. Kozad tries to send in the point. They do. The block, though, does not go the way of the Swede. It was between Fritten and Evert, I believe, and goes... They get it, but then it goes right down in front of them. And we're now tied at a two apiece. Makers with it. Serve from Brown right into the net. 3-2. Gothenburg with the lead again. Sending it over will be Lily Fritten. Fritten here to serve it away. Received by Kozan, the back line by Geiger. Finds Malcolm, and that'll be having a little bit too much power, and they're going to say that was a touch there from touch, and it'll be point Kozad, actually point Gothenburg. 4-2 your score. Gothenburg up by 2 here in the third set. This one will be a reception error in the back line by Kozad. Make it 5-2. Braylon Malcolm there kind of just palmed it at the front, and it just went down from there, didn't go up. And so with no upward velocity, nothing really that the Haymakers could do with it. Gothenburg up by 3 here. We are 1-1 here, tied in the sets, and point will now go to Gothenburg, to Kozad to end the rally. Makers will send it over. Emerson Propp will serve over for the Haymakers. 5-3 your score. Serve goes into the net, make it 6-3. 6-3 here now. Makers with the three-point deficit. Gothenburg with the lead, and Grace Evert from Gothenburg to serve it away. Haymakers get this one across via Braylon Malcolm. Quick block there for Malcolm as well, and the Gothenburg will receive and send back, and it's now 6-4. Two-point deficit now. They start to cut it away a little bit here for the Kozad Haymakers. Kozad with it. Riley Fisher to send it away. Fisher sends across. Received from Gothenburg by Koch. Makers with it. Too much power on the send. They'll give the point to Gothenburg. Make it 7-4. So 7-4 here, your score. Gothenburg with the lead. Marochik to send it away for the Swedes. And here we go. Back row. Too much power. Point Kozak. 7-5 now. Substitution here for the Swedes. They will bring in Adeline Jessup. Jessup will take the place of Marochik here. Meanwhile, the libero transfer is complete. Ashton Propp back in the game for Lexi Brown. Serving for Cozad will be Emmeline Geiger. Geiger puts this one over. Swedes send it over via Beveridge. And Cozad sends it over, and it's a kill for the Makers. And Braylon Malcolm. 7-6 your score. Cozad down by one. They have the serve. Both teams with one set so far. Gothenburg took set one, 25-21. Cozad took set two, 25-19. Makers with it. Geiger sends it over. Swedes with it. Too much power there from Greer Tiller. It's now an 8-6, excuse me, a 7-all score, I should say. 7-all, and we're tied. Geiger to send it away here for Cozad. Too much power there on an arcing serve. That'll be 8-7 in favor of Gothenburg. Subs will make a rotation here for Gothenburg as Fritton's in and Tiller is out. Serving for the Swedes will be Koch. So Ellery Koch with it. Haymakers with it. That'll be a nice kill down, and that'll be Haymaker point. 8-all now, we're tied. Braylon Malcolm with it. Malcolm sends it away. Swedes rotation will have Beveridge have this one in the net. It's now point to Cozad, 9-8. Your score. Cozad will have Malcolm serve it. Gothenburg looking to send this one over in the middle. It'll be a back row free ball here for Cozad. There's not too much power that can Gothenburg get over in time. Yes, they do, barely. Nice job there by, would be a nice job from Riley Fresh from Gothenburg to get it over. Now Beveridge here sends it over. Cozad with it. Attempt from Malcolm. Reception Gothenburg. Beveridge's attempt goes right in the net and point Cozad. Makers first to see double digits, 10-8 now your score. Serving this one for the Haymakers will be Braylon Malcolm. Malcolm sends it away. Swedes with it. Beveridge tries to go and get the kill. Reception there from Gothenburg. This one will be just outside on the kill attempt from Cozad. And so it'll be out. And with that, point goes to Gothenburg. 9-10 on the scoreboard reading with Gothenburg on 9 points. Cozad still with that 1 point lead here. Third set. Both teams have taken one set so far here. This will be Cozad with it, trying to just send something over. Is nice power from Emerson Propp. Gothenburg there. It goes, tries to slice the net. Goes the Gothenburg sign. It'll be point to Haymakers. 11-9 now your score. Reglund to continue with the rally here for the Makers. Up by two. Gothenburg with the temp, be Evert. Haymakers with it. Back row attempt here for Malcolm. Gets it across. Now back over to Gothenburg.